0: old man from Norfolk who isn't known to him has been arrested. England's Children's Commissioner says she has a responsibility to challenge systems that failed a 13-month-old boy. Teacher Jamie Varley has been given a rare whole life term for sexually abusing and killing his adoptive son, Preston Davey, in Blackpool in 2023. Stormont's Health Minister insists changes will be progressed immediately following an inquiry into a County Antrim hospital. Systemic bullying and an overuse of restraint and sedation were uncovered at Muckamore Abbey. Scotland captain Andy Robertson says they're desperate to be the first team to take the country to the knockout stages of the World Cup. They'll do that if they beat Morocco tonight in Boston.
1: We know how difficult it's going to be. We're now playing against one of the best teams in the world, but you know, we believe that we can make any game difficult, and if we can do that and if we can put in our best performance, then you know, I believe that we can get what we want and hopefully be the ones that achieve the history.
0: Switzerland have their first win at the World Cup after beating Bosnia and Herzegovina 4-1. That's the latest. I'm Ruth McKee.
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1: From the Sky News Centre at 2, the Conservative Party has won the Aberdeen South by-election, with Douglas Lumsden taking the seat from the SNP. Ballots are still being tallied in the Arbroath and Broughty Ferry by-election and in the constituency of Makerfield. That's where Andy Burnham is hoping to get elected to Westminster. Then he could launch a challenge against Sir Keir Starmer's leadership. Labour MP Lisa Nandy says early signs are good.
2: We are definitely seeing that Andy Burnham is able to pull some of our voters back from Reform in a way that just 7 weeks ago at the local elections we wouldn't have thought was possible.
1: A 30-year-old man from Norfolk has been arrested on suspicion of attempted murder after a 3-year-old boy ended up in a crocodile enclosure at a zoo. Cambridgeshire police were called to Johnson's of Oldhurst shortly after 1pm yesterday. Teacher Jamie Varley has been handed a rare whole life order for the sexual abuse and murder of 13-month-old Preston Davey, meaning he'll never be eligible for release. He and his partner adopted the baby 4 months before his death in Blackpool in 2023. The average price of a litre of petrol has fallen to its lowest level since early April. It comes as the US and Iran signed a peace framework. In sport, Ben Stokes is expected to return to the England squad for the third test against New Zealand, but it remains unclear if he'll be captain. The ECB's investigation into Stokes and Gus Atkinson breaching team protocols is nearing its conclusion. Former England bowler Chris Wilkes says it's time to move on.
3: I think it would be daft to rip up the script as to what's been working for the last 4 years, him, Brendan, Rob Key, and moving this team in the right direction. I know it's off the back of a poor Ashes series, but I feel like Ben still has more to give to this England team.
1: Meanwhile, England are 169 runs behind New Zealand, heading into day three of the second test at the Oval. That's the latest. I'm Ruth McKee.
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1: From the Sky News Centre at 3, the SNP have held the Arbroath and Broughty Ferry constituency. The party's candidate, Lara Bird, won the by-election there, but the party's lost out elsewhere. The Conservative Party's Douglas Lumsden's taken the seat of Aberdeen South from the SNP. Meanwhile, we're expecting to hear the results from the Makerfield by-election shortly. That's where Andy Burnham's hoping to win for Labour and return to Westminster, where he could launch a Labour leadership challenge. Our political editor, Beth Rigby, says this is a significant moment.
2: It could determine for the whole of the country who the next Prime Minister is, and I cannot remember covering a by-election that feels as consequential as this one. And so you can imagine what the nerves are like in all of the camps.
1: A zoo's crocodile enclosure at a zoo in Cambridgeshire won't open today after a three-year-old boy ended up inside and was seriously hurt. A 30-year-old man from Norfolk's been arrested on suspicion of attempted murder. England's Children's Commissioner says the death of Preston Davey is a failure of the state and safeguarding system. Dame Rachel D'Souza says a review underway must uncover whether the 13-month-old's murder could have been prevented. He was sexually abused and killed by teacher Jamie Varley, who adopted him with his partner in Blackpool in 2023. The pair were sentenced yesterday. Joanna Nicholas is a child protection expert.
3: Something that I will want to see in this review is, did they scrutinise this couple as well as any couple, or were they looked at through a slightly different lens because they were a same-sex couple, because they were educated, middle class, because he was a teacher?
1: England's cricketers are 169 runs behind New Zealand heading into day three of the second test at the Oval. They'll resume on 222 for six, and Scotland are looking to make World Cup history tonight in Boston. If they beat Morocco, they will make the knockout stages for the first time. That's the latest. I'm Ruth McKee.
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9: We've been to both Carolinas, seen a big Montana sky, driven up and down the coast a few times, London, Paris, paradise. But ain't got much memory of the scenes, come to think I missed them all.

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1: From the Sky News Centre at 4, Andy Burnham is heading back to the House of Commons after winning the Makerfield by-election.
2: People here have voted for change. They have voted for more power for the North and everywhere forgotten by Westminster. They have voted for hope. Now let's give that back to them.
1: Mr. Burnham could now launch a Labour leadership challenge against Sir Keir Starmer. Meanwhile, in this morning's other two by-election results, the Conservatives have taken the Aberdeen South seat from the Scottish National Party, but the SNP have held on to the Arbroath and Broughty Ferry constituency. A zoo's crocodile enclosure won't open today after a three-year-old boy ended up inside and was seriously hurt. He's in a critical but stable condition after the incident in Johnson's of Oldhurst near Huntington in Cambridgeshire. A 30-year-old man from Norfolk's been arrested on suspicion of attempted murder. Our correspondent Emma Birchley has more.
3: We have heard too from the local MP who said, "I'm aware of the incident at Johnson's of Oldhurst and have been liaising with senior officers at Gold Command. This is now a live criminal investigation and I would ask people to refrain from speculation online."
1: Stormont's health minister insists changes will be progressed immediately following an inquiry into a County Antrim hospital. Systemic bullying and an overuse of restraint and sedation were uncovered at Muckamore Abbey. An amber heat health alert's been issued for some parts of England in the next few days where temperatures could reach the 30s. Ben Stokes is expected to return to the England squad for the third test against New Zealand, but it remains unclear if he'll be captain. The ECB's investigation into Stokes and Gus Atkinson breaching protocols is nearing its conclusion. Meanwhile, England are 169 runs behind New Zealand, heading into day three of the second test at the Oval. That's the latest. I'm Ruth McKee.
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1: From the Sky News Centre at 5, Andy Burnham has won the Makerfield by-election, paving the way for him to challenge Sir Keir Starmer for the leadership of the Labour Party. He took the constituency with a majority of over 9,000 votes and more than 50% of the overall vote. Our political correspondent John Craig says it's going to be a tense time for Sir Keir Starmer.
2: After tonight's result, the game looks very much as though it is up for the Prime Minister. The so-called King of the North looks as though he is set to inherit Labour's crown.
1: Meanwhile, in this morning's other two by-election results, the Conservatives have taken the Aberdeen South seat from the Scottish National Party, but the SNP held on to the Arbroath and Broughty Ferry constituency. A zoo's crocodile enclosure won't open today after a three-year-old boy ended up inside and was seriously hurt. He's in a critical but stable condition after the incident in Johnson's of Old Hurst near Huntington in Cambridgeshire. Bending forwards too much at work, an early pregnancy has been linked to a higher risk of miscarriage. That's according to a study in Denmark which analysed data from more than 800,000 pregnancies. The Chancellor has announced former coalfield areas will get a share of £13.5 million. Cowan, Beath and Fife, St Helens in Merseyside and Seven Sisters in North Portalbet are among six places to be given funding. In sport, Scotland captain Andy Robertson says they're desperate to be the first team to take the country to the knockout stages of the World Cup. They'll do that if they beat Morocco tonight in Boston.
3: We know how difficult it's going to be. We're now playing against one of the best teams in the world, but we believe that we can make any game difficult, and if we can do that and if we can put in our best performance, then I believe that we can get what we want and hopefully be the ones that achieve the history.
1: Switzerland have their first win of the World Cup after beating Bosnia and Herzegovina 4-1.
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1: From the Sky News Centre at 6, Andy Burnham's won the Makerfield by-election, and he did it with a degree of ease, securing over 50% of the vote. His win means he'll now be able to trigger or take part in a contest to replace the Prime Minister if one is started. In his victory speech, he told Labour colleagues it's their final chance to change direction.
2: People here have voted for change. They have voted for more power for the North, and everywhere forgotten by Westminster. They have voted for hope. Now let's give that back to them.
1: Elsewhere, the Conservatives claim their first by-election gain in Scotland since 1967.
3: The people of Aberdeen have spoken loud and clear. We stopped the SNP and we sent Labour the message that the destruction of the North Sea oil and gas industry must stop now.
1: Douglas Lumsden took advantage of a collapse in the SNP vote in Aberdeen South. The Scottish National Party did hold on to Arbroath and Broughty Ferry. A man still being questioned on suspicion of attempted murder after a three-year-old was found in a crocodile enclosure at a zoo in Cambridgeshire. The toddler was taken to hospital following what's been described as a distressing incident. Bending forwards too much at work in early pregnancy has been linked to a higher risk of miscarriage. A study in Denmark analysed data from pregnancies over 14 years. Buying and selling a home is becoming faster and less complicated under major government changes. They aim to stop unexpected and costly delays. Some areas could be hotter than Barbados from today. Temperatures are expected to be as hot as 30 degrees in southern and eastern parts of England. And co-hosts Mexico have become the first nation to secure their place in the next round of the World Cup. They did it with a 1-0 win over South Korea. That's the latest. I'm Faye De Silva.
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6: Thomas Tuchel's described Harry Kane as the full package after the England captain's two goals in the 4-2 win over Croatia. Kane's first half double saw him equal Gary Lineker's 10-goal record as England's top scoring player at a World Cup. Bukayo Saka thinks this squad has what it takes to go all the way.
7: Yeah, I think it's mainly the belief. When I look around in the team, I see the talent we have, the passion, the confidence, and we have some real winners, some real leaders, and with belief, I think we can go the next step.
6: In domestic football news, Ibrahima Konate has agreed a 4-year deal to join Real Madrid when his Liverpool contract expires. The France international will depart Anfield at the end of June. New Rangers boss Derek McInnes will kick off next season with a trip to Dundee United following the release of the fixtures. Champion Celtic will be at home against Dundee, with last season's runners-up Hearts visiting Aberdeen. And New Zealand were bowled out for 391 in their first innings on day two of the second test against England at the Oval. Glenn Phillips scored a maiden test century for the visitors.
0: Wild Country. 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
2: weather. Outbreaks of rain and heavy showers throughout the morning. Although this will clear as the day goes on with some sunshine later on in the afternoon. Much of the afternoon staying cloudy though, with temperatures around 20 degrees.

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4: From the iMedia News Centre. The family of a County Tyrone man with learning difficulties who was shot dead by British soldiers more than 50 years ago have reached a High Court settlement with the Ministry of Defence. John Pat Cunningham was killed in June 1974 after being shot by members of an army patrol near his home. Mr. Cunningham, who had learning difficulties and was described as having the mental age of a 10-year-old child, was known locally to be frightened of men in uniform. The circumstances surrounding his death remained the subject of controversy for decades, with his family continuing to campaign for answers and accountability. At the High Court, the family agreed to settle their claim with the MOD, paying damages. The amount of the settlement has not been disclosed. The long-awaited final report into the abuse of vulnerable adults at Muckamore Abbey Hospital is set to be published on Thursday, bringing to a close years of campaigning, legal challenges, and calls for accountability. Glyn Brown, whose son Aaron was among the patients abused at the hospital, played a key role in pushing police to investigate the original allegations. He described the process as a long and torturous road that has lasted several years. The public inquiry is expected to set out the scale of mistreatment suffered by patients, including physical assaults, bruising, broken bones and verbal abuse, much of which was captured on CCTV. Louth County Council is set to compile a comprehensive inventory of all 1916 commemorative gardens and memorials established throughout the county. The move comes after councillors approved a motion submitted by independent councillor Kevin Callan during the local authority's monthly meeting. As part of the proposal, the council will work with local groups and communities to identify and document the sites, while also exploring arrangements for the continued flying of the Irish national flag at each location. And finally, a Southern Trust patient who suffered a heart attack has spoken out about his positive experience of clinical research, urging others to consider taking part if given the chance. William Adams, aged 44, joined a clinical trial after being diagnosed with heart failure following a heart attack in 2017. He admitted he had reservations at first. He went on to say the regular contact and monitoring during the trial helped reassure him, and he recovered and returned to work. It was good, he said, to have reassurance while I was getting back on my feet. That's the latest from the iMedia News Centre.
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1: The partner of Jeremy Clarkson's expressed her gratitude for the influx of support after he revealed he's been diagnosed with prostate cancer. The former Top Gear host shared the news in the latest episodes of Clarkson's Farm. Irish actress Lisa Hogan shared a photo to her Instagram story. Brooklyn Beckham has made reference to his conflict with his parents David and Victoria in a new advert. The aspiring chef and amateur photographer appears in a campaign for a food delivery service where he gives away his tickets to the World Cup. A trailer has been released ahead of the new Spider-Man film. Tom Holland swings back into action as a teenage superhero. The eagerly awaited film will follow the aftermath of the 2021 installment. And a musical based on David Nicholl's novel One Day is set to make its West End debut. The production is an adaptation of Nicholl's 2009 novel, which has sold more than 5 million copies worldwide and was previously adapted for a 2011 film and 2024 TV series. The story follows Emma and Dexter, who meet on the night of their graduation, a day that changes them both forever.
0: Wild Country Entertainment News in a Minute.
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2: Thomas Tuchel's described Harry Kane as the full package after the England captain's two goals in the 4-2 win over Croatia. Kane's first half double saw him equal Gary Lineker's 10-goal record as England's top scoring player at a World Cup. Bukayo Saka thinks this squad has what it takes to go all the way.
3: I think it's mainly the belief. When I look around in the team, I see the talent we have, the passion, the confidence, and we have some real winners, some real leaders, and with belief, I think we can go the next step.
2: In domestic football news, Ibrahima Konate has agreed a four-year deal to join Real Madrid when his Liverpool contract expires. The France international will depart Anfield at the end of June. New Rangers boss Derek McInnes will kick off next season with a trip to Dundee United following the release of the fixtures. Champions Celtic will be at home against Dundee, with last season's runners-up Hearts visiting Aberdeen. And New Zealand were bowled out for 391 in their first innings on day two of the second test against England at the Oval. Glenn Phillips scored a maiden test century for the visitors.
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1: The partner of Jeremy Clarkson's expressed her gratitude for the influx of support after he revealed he's been diagnosed with prostate cancer. The former Top Gear host shared the news in the latest episodes of Clarkson's Farm. Irish actress Lisa Hogan shared a photo to her Instagram story. Brooklyn Beckham has made reference to his conflict with his parents David and Victoria in a new advert. The aspiring chef and amateur photographer appears in a campaign for a food delivery service where he gives away his tickets to the World Cup. A trailer has been released ahead of the new Spider-Man film. Tom Holland swings back into action as a teenage superhero. The eagerly awaited film will follow the aftermath of the 2021 installment. And a musical based on David Nichols' novel One Day is set to make its West End debut. The production is an adaptation of Nichols' 2009 novel, which has sold more than 5 million copies worldwide and was previously adapted for a 2011 film and 2024 TV series. The story follows Emma and Dexter, who meet on the night of their graduation, a day that changes them both forever.
0: Wild Country Entertainment News in a Minute.
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0: Family of a County Tyrone man with learning difficulties who was shot dead by British soldiers more than 50 years ago have reached a High Court settlement with the Ministry of Defence. John Pat Cunningham was killed in June 1974 after being shot by members of an army patrol near his home. Mr. Cunningham, who had learning difficulties and was described as having the mental age of a 10-year-old child, was known locally to be frightened of men in uniform. The circumstances surrounding his death remained the subject of controversy for decades, with his family continuing to campaign for answers and accountability. At the High Court, the family agreed to settle their claim with the MOD, paying damages. The amount of the settlement has not been disclosed. The long-awaited final report into the abuse of vulnerable adults at Muckamore Abbey Hospital is set to be published on Thursday, bringing to a close years of campaigning, legal challenges and calls for accountability. Glyn Brown, whose son Aaron was among the patients abused at the hospital, played a key role in pushing police to investigate the original allegations. He described the process as a long and torturous road that has lasted several years. The public inquiry is expected to set out the scale of mistreatment suffered by patients, including physical assaults, bruising, broken bones and verbal abuse, much of which was captured on CCTV. Louth County Council is set to compile a comprehensive inventory of all 1916 commemorative gardens and memorials established throughout the county. The move comes after councillors approved a motion submitted by independent councillor Kevin Callan during the local authority's monthly meeting. As part of the proposal, the council will work with local groups and communities to identify and document the sites, while also exploring arrangements for the continued flying of the Irish national flag at each location. And finally, a Southern Trust patient who suffered a heart attack has spoken out about his positive experience of clinical research, urging others to consider taking part if given the chance. William Adams, aged 44, joined a clinical trial after being diagnosed with heart failure following a heart attack in 2017. He admitted he had reservations at first. He went on to say the regular contact and monitoring during the trial helped reassure him, and he recovered and returned to work. It was good, he said, to have reassurance while I was getting back on my feet. That's the latest from the iMedia News Centre.
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1: The Bank of England has held interest rates at 3.75%. The Monetary Policy Committee voted 7-2 in favour of no change. Job vacancies have tumbled to their lowest level in 5 years, with Britain's rate of unemployment falling to 4.9% in the 3 months to April. The Office for National Statistics say there were just over 700,000 job vacancies. Their data also shows that wage growth remained unchanged at 3.4%. Oil prices have eased back further below $80 a barrel after the United States and Iran signed a deal to end the war and paved the way for the crucial Strait of Hormuz crude shipping route to be reopened. Benchmark Brent crude fell another 2% to $77.9. The competition watchdog says Marks Electrical must refund almost 40,000 customers and pay a £720,000 fine after it automatically opted customers into extra services without their agreement. And supermarket chain Lidl has opened the doors to its first pub. The Middle Ale Bar is in Dundonald near Belfast.
0: Wild Country Business News Update. 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
0: Broadcasting from the tippy top of the Flower Mound, deep in the heart of Northern Ireland, this is Wild Country, part of the iMedia Broadcasting Group. Keeping it country, Wild Country, national news.
3: From the Sky News Centre at 7, the Prime Minister's congratulated Andy Burnham after his decisive win in the Makerfield by-election. During his victory speech, the now former Mayor of Greater Manchester promised to put the country back on the right path.
4: From here on, I will give everything I have got to make it so, to ensure the name Makerfield is forever synonymous with bringing about the change this country needs.
3: He's won the seat with a majority of over 9,000 votes, setting up a potential battle with Sir Keir Starmer for the leadership of the Labour Party. Meanwhile, the SNP's Stephen Flynn says it was a tough night for his party. He'd given up his Aberdeen South seat to become an MSP. It's now lost out to the Scottish Conservatives. The SNP's Laura Bird held on to win in the Arbroath and Broughty Ferry by-election.
5: We have demanded more for our community and our nation than Westminster can ever offer us, and with every day that passes, I become more certain that we will win our nation's independence.
3: Elsewhere, a man's being questioned on suspicion of attempted murder after a three-year-old boy was found in a crocodile enclosure at a zoo in Cambridgeshire. Police say he's not thought to have been known to the child. The Chancellor's announced former coalfield areas will get a share of £13.5 million. Cowdenbeath in Fife, St Helens in Merseyside and Seven Sisters in Neath Port Talbot are among six places to be given funding to pay for new industrial developments. Driving instructors and dental practitioners are thought to be among the top vacancies that need filling. Recruiters say there's also been an increase in job adverts for chefs, bar managers, as well as sports and leisure assistants in recent weeks too. And Mexico have secured a spot in the next round of the World Cup. They're the first team to do so following a 1-0 win over South Korea. That's the latest. I'm Faye De Silva.
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0: 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Sport.
1: Thomas Tuchel's described Harry Kane as the full package after the England captain's two goals in the 4-2 win over Croatia. Kane's first half double saw him equal Gary Lineker's 10-goal record as England's top scoring player at a World Cup. Bukayo Saka thinks this squad has what it takes to go all the way.
9: I think it's mainly the belief. When I look around in the team, I see the talent we have, the passion, the confidence, and we have some real winners, some real leaders, and with belief, I think we can go the next step.
1: In domestic football news, Ibrahima Konate has agreed a four-year deal to join Real Madrid when his Liverpool contract expires. The France international will depart Anfield at the end of June. New Rangers boss Derek McInnes will kick off next season with a trip to Dundee United following the release of the fixtures. Champion Celtic will be at home against Dundee, with last season's runners-up Hearts visiting Aberdeen. And New Zealand were bowled out for 391 in their first innings on day two of the second test against England at the Oval. Glenn Phillips scored a maiden test century for the visitors.
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2: weather. At breaks of rain and heavy showers throughout the morning. Although this will

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4: From the iMedia News Centre. The family of a County Tyrone man with learning difficulties who was shot dead by British soldiers more than 50 years ago have reached a High Court settlement with the Ministry of Defence. John Pat Cunningham was killed in June 1974 after being shot by members of an army patrol near his home. Mr. Cunningham, who had learning difficulties and was described as having the mental age of a 10-year-old child, was known locally to be frightened of men in uniform. The circumstances surrounding his death remained the subject of controversy for decades, with his family continuing to campaign for answers and accountability. At the High Court, the family agreed to settle their claim with the MOD, paying damages. The amount of the settlement has not been disclosed. The long-awaited final report into the abuse of vulnerable adults at Muckamore Abbey Hospital is set to be published on Thursday, bringing to a close years of campaigning, legal challenges, and calls for accountability. Glyn Brown, whose son Aaron was among the patients abused at the hospital, played a key role in pushing police to investigate the original allegations. He described the process as a long and torturous road that has lasted several years. The public inquiry is expected to set out the scale of mistreatment suffered by patients, including physical assaults, bruising, broken bones and verbal abuse, much of which was captured on CCTV. Louth County Council is set to compile a comprehensive inventory of all 1916 commemorative gardens and memorials established throughout the county. The move comes after councillors approved a motion submitted by independent councillor Kevin Callan during the local authority's monthly meeting. As part of the proposal, the council will work with local groups and communities to identify and document the sites, while also exploring arrangements for the continued flying of the Irish national flag at each location. And finally, a Southern Trust patient who suffered a heart attack has spoken out about his positive experience of clinical research, urging others to consider taking part if given the chance. William Adams, aged 44, joined a clinical trial after being diagnosed with heart failure following a heart attack in 2017. He admitted he had reservations at first. He went on to say the regular contact and monitoring during the trial helped reassure him, and he recovered and returned to work. It was good, he said, to have reassurance while I was getting back on my feet. That's the latest from the iMedia News Centre.
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1: The partner of Jeremy Clarkson's expressed her gratitude for the influx of support after he revealed he's been diagnosed with prostate cancer. The former Top Gear host shared the news in the latest episodes of Clarkson's Farm. Irish actress Lisa Hogan shared a photo to her Instagram story. Brooklyn Beckham has made reference to his conflict with his parents David and Victoria in a new advert. The aspiring chef and amateur photographer appears in a campaign for a food delivery service where he gives away his tickets to the World Cup. A trailer has been released ahead of the new Spider-Man film. Tom Holland swings back into action as a teenage superhero. The eagerly awaited film will follow the aftermath of the 2021 installment. And a musical based on David Nicholls' novel One Day is set to make its West End debut. The production is an adaptation of Nicholls' 2009 novel, which has sold more than 5 million copies worldwide and was previously adapted for a 2011 film and 2024 TV series. The story follows Emma and Dexter, who meet on the night of their graduation, a day that changes them both forever.
0: Wild Country Entertainment News in a Minute.
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2: Thomas Tuchel's described Harry Kane as the full package after the England captain's two goals in the 4-2 win over Croatia. Kane's first half double saw him equal Gary Lineker's 10-goal record as England's top scoring player at a World Cup. Bukayo Saka thinks this squad has what it takes to go all the way.
3: I think it's mainly the belief. When I look around in the team, I see the talent we have, the passion, the confidence, and we have some real winners, some real leaders, and with belief, I think we can go the next step.
2: In domestic football news, Ibrahima Konate has agreed a four-year deal to join Real Madrid when his Liverpool contract expires. The France international will depart Anfield at the end of June. New Rangers boss Derek McInnes will kick off next season with a trip to Dundee United following the release of the fixtures. Champion Celtic will be at home against Dundee, with last season's runners-up Hearts visiting Aberdeen. And New Zealand were bowled out for 391 in their first innings on day two of the second test against England at the Oval. Glenn Phillips scored a maiden test century for the visitors.
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1: The partner of Jeremy Clarkson's expressed her gratitude for the influx of support after he revealed he's been diagnosed with prostate cancer. The former Top Gear host shared the news in the latest episodes of Clarkson's Farm. Irish actress Lisa Hogan shared a photo to her Instagram story. Brooklyn Beckham has made reference to his conflict with his parents David and Victoria in a new advert. The aspiring chef and amateur photographer appears in a campaign for a food delivery service where he gives away his tickets to the World Cup. A trailer has been released ahead of the new Spider-Man film. Tom Holland swings back into action as a teenage superhero. The eagerly awaited film will follow the aftermath of the 2021 installment. And a musical based on David Nicholls' novel One Day is set to make its West End debut. The production is an adaptation of Nicholls' 2009 novel, which has sold more than 5 million copies worldwide and was previously adapted for a 2011 film and 2024 TV series. The story follows Emma and Dexter, who meet on the night of their graduation, a day that changes them both forever.
0: Wild Country Entertainment News in a Minute.
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4: From the iMedia News Centre. The family of a County Tyrone man with learning difficulties who was shot dead by British soldiers more than 50 years ago have reached a High Court settlement with the Ministry of Defence. John Pat Cunningham was killed in June 1974 after being shot by members of an army patrol near his home. Mr. Cunningham, who had learning difficulties and was described as having the mental age of a 10-year-old child, was known locally to be frightened of men in uniform. The circumstances surrounding his death remained the subject of controversy for decades, with his family continuing to campaign for answers and accountability. At the High Court, the family agreed to settle their claim with the MOD, paying damages. The amount of the settlement has not been disclosed. The long-awaited final report into the abuse of vulnerable adults at Muckamore Abbey Hospital is set to be published on Thursday, bringing to a close years of campaigning, legal challenges and calls for accountability. Glyn Brown, whose son Aaron was among the patients abused at the hospital, played a key role in pushing police to investigate the original allegations. He described the process as a long and torturous road that has lasted several years. The public inquiry is expected to set out the scale of mistreatment suffered by patients, including physical assaults, bruising, broken bones and verbal abuse, much of which was captured on CCTV. Louth County Council is set to compile a comprehensive inventory of all 1916 commemorative gardens and memorials established throughout the county. The move comes after councillors approved a motion submitted by independent councillor Kevin Callan during the local authority's monthly meeting. As part of the proposal, the council will work with local groups and communities to identify and document the sites, while also exploring arrangements for the continued flying of the Irish national flag at each location. And finally, a Southern Trust patient who suffered a heart attack has spoken out about his positive experience of clinical research, urging others to consider taking part if given the chance. William Adams, aged 44, joined a clinical trial after being diagnosed with heart failure following a heart attack in 2017. He admitted he had reservations at first. He went on to say the regular contact and monitoring during the trial helped reassure him and he recovered and returned to work. It was good, he said, to have reassurance while I was getting back on my feet. That's the latest from the iMedia News Centre.
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at breaks of rain and heavy showers throughout the morning, although this will clear as the day goes on with some sunshine later on in the afternoon. Much of the afternoon staying cloudy though, with temperatures around 20 degrees.

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0: Broadcasting from the tippy top of the Flower Mound, deep in the heart of Northern Ireland, this is Wild Country, part of the iMedia Broadcasting Group. 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
1: From the Sky News Centre at 8, the Prime Minister says voters have chosen Labour's hope and optimism over division and hate following its Makerfield by-election win. Circus Starmer's congratulated Andy Burnham on his victory, despite him being considered a potential challenger to the Labour leadership. The now former Greater Manchester Mayor's return to Westminster paves the way for that to happen. Housing Secretary Steve Reid wouldn't be drawn on speculation, but says the PM's been clear on his position.
2: He said if there was a leadership challenge, he would be in it, but there isn't, so therefore it's hypothetical. But we've got to focus not on internal debates in the Labour Party, but on facing the country.
1: Meanwhile, the Conservatives have claimed their first by-election gain in Scotland since 1967.
3: The people of Aberdeen have spoken loud and clear. We stopped the SNP and we sent Labour the message that the destruction of the North Sea oil and gas industry must stop. No.
1: Tory MSP Douglas Lumsden took advantage of a collapse in the SNP vote in Aberdeen South. The Scottish National Party did hold on to Arbroath and Brottë Ferry, with Lara Bird taking the seat vacated by Stephen Gethins. Labour was fourth in both races. Elsewhere, a man's been arrested on suspicion of attempted murder after a toddler was found in a critical condition in the crocodile enclosure of a Cambridgeshire zoo. The 30-year-old from Norfolk's not thought to have known the child. Bending forwards too much at work in early pregnancy has been linked to a higher risk of miscarriage. A study's analysed data from pregnancies over 14 years. Mexico have beaten South Korea 1-0 to become the first team to qualify for the World Cup, knockout stage. Tonight, Scotland can join them for the first time in their history if they avoid defeat by Morocco in Boston. And some parts of the UK could be hotter than Barbados. Temperatures could reach 30 degrees in places today. That's the latest. I'm Faye De Silva.
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0: 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Sport.
7: Thomas Tuchel's described Harry Kane as the full package after the England captain's two goals in the 4-2 win over Croatia. Kane's first half double saw him equal Gary Lineker's 10-goal record as England's top scoring player at a World Cup. Bukayo Saka thinks this squad has what it takes to go all the way.
8: I think it's mainly the belief. When I look around in the team, I see the talent we have, the passion, the confidence, and we have some real winners, some real leaders, and with belief, I think we can go the next step.
7: In domestic football news, Ibrahima Konate has agreed a 4-year deal to join Real Madrid when his Liverpool contract expires. The France international will depart Anfield at the end of June. New Rangers boss Derek McInnes will kick off next season with a trip to Dundee United following the release of the fixtures. Champions Celtic will be at home against Dundee, with last season's runners-up Hearts visiting Aberdeen. And New Zealand were bowled out for 391 in their first innings on day two of the second test against England at the Oval. Glenn Phillips scored a maiden test century for the visitors.
0: Wild Country. Sport.
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2: weather. Outbreaks of rain and heavy showers throughout the morning, although this will clear as the day goes on with some sunshine later on in the afternoon. Much of the afternoon staying cloudy, though, with temperatures around 20 degrees. Well,

0: Hello, I'm Jerry Byrne. 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
4: From the iMedia News Centre. The family of a County Tyrone man with learning difficulties who was shot dead by British soldiers more than 50 years ago have reached a High Court settlement with the Ministry of Defence. John Pat Cunningham was killed in June 1974 after being shot by members of an army patrol near his home. Mr. Cunningham, who had learning difficulties and was described as having the mental age of a 10-year-old child, was known locally to be frightened of men in uniform. The circumstances surrounding his death remained the subject of controversy for decades, with his family continuing to campaign for answers and accountability. At the High Court, the family agreed to settle their claim with the MOD, paying damages. The amount of the settlement has not been disclosed. The long-awaited final report into the abuse of vulnerable adults at Muckamore Abbey Hospital is set to be published on Thursday, bringing to a close years of campaigning, legal challenges, and calls for accountability. Glyn Brown, whose son Aaron was among the patients abused at the hospital, played a key role in pushing police to investigate the original allegations. He described the process as a long and torturous road that has lasted several years. The public inquiry is expected to set out the scale of mistreatment suffered by patients, including physical assaults, bruising, broken bones and verbal abuse, much of which was captured on CCTV. Louth County Council is set to compile a comprehensive inventory of all 1916 commemorative gardens and memorials established throughout the county. The move comes after councillors approved a motion submitted by independent councillor Kevin Callan during the local authority's monthly meeting. As part of the proposal, the council will work with local groups and communities to identify and document the sites, while also exploring arrangements for the continued flying of the Irish national flag at each location. And finally, a Southern Trust patient who suffered a heart attack has spoken out about his positive experience of clinical research, urging others to consider taking part if given the chance. William Adams, aged 44, joined a clinical trial after being diagnosed with heart failure following a heart attack in 2017. He admitted he had reservations at first. He went on to say the regular contact and monitoring during the trial helped reassure him, and he recovered and returned to work. It was good, he said, to have reassurance while I was getting back on my feet. That's the latest from the iMedia News Centre.
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1: The partner of Jeremy Clarkson's expressed her gratitude for the influx of support after he revealed he's been diagnosed with prostate cancer. The former Top Gear host shared the news in the latest episodes of Clarkson's Farm. Irish actress Lisa Hogan shared a photo to her Instagram story. Brooklyn Beckham has made reference to his conflict with his parents David and Victoria in a new advert. The aspiring chef and amateur photographer appears in a campaign for a food delivery service where he gives away his tickets to the World Cup. A trailer's been released ahead of the new Spider-Man film. Tom Holland swings back into action as a teenage superhero. The eagerly awaited film will follow the aftermath of the 2021 installment. And a musical based on David Nicholls' novel One Day is set to make its West End debut. The production is an adaptation of Nicholls' 2009 novel, which has sold more than 5 million copies worldwide and was previously adapted for a 2011 film and 2024 TV series. The story follows Emma and Dexter, who meet on the night of their graduation, a day that changes them both forever.
0: Wild Country Entertainment News in a Minute.
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2: Thomas Tuchel's described Harry Kane as the full package after the England captain's two goals in the 4-2 win over Croatia. Kane's first half double saw him equal Gary Lineker's 10-goal record as England's top scoring player at a World Cup. Bukayo Saka thinks this squad has what it takes to go all the way.
3: Yeah, I think it's mainly the belief. When I look around in the team, I see the talent we have, the passion, the confidence, and we have some real winners, some real leaders, and with belief, I think we can go the next step.
2: In domestic football news, Ibrahima Konate has agreed a four-year deal to join Real Madrid when his Liverpool contract expires. The France international will depart Anfield at the end of June. New Rangers boss Derek McInnes will kick off next season with a trip to Dundee United following the release of the fixtures. Champion Celtic will be at home against Dundee, with last season's runners-up Hearts visiting Aberdeen. And New Zealand were bowled out for 391 in their first innings on day two of the second test against England at the Oval. Glenn Phillips scored a maiden test century for the visitors.
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1: The partner of Jeremy Clarkson's expressed her gratitude for the influx of support after he revealed he's been diagnosed with prostate cancer. The former Top Gear host shared the news in the latest episodes of Clarkson's Farm. Irish actress Lisa Hogan shared a photo to her Instagram story. Brooklyn Beckham has made reference to his conflict with his parents David and Victoria in a new advert. The aspiring chef and amateur photographer appears in a campaign for a food delivery service where he gives away his tickets to the World Cup. A trailer's been released ahead of the new Spider-Man film. Tom Holland swings back into action as a teenage superhero. The eagerly awaited film will follow the aftermath of the 2021 installment. And a musical based on David Nicholls' novel One Day is set to make its West End debut. The production is an adaptation of Nicholls' 2009 novel, which has sold more than 5 million copies worldwide and was previously adapted for a 2011 film and 2024 TV series. The story follows Emma and Dexter, who meet on the night of their graduation, a day that changes them both forever.
0: Wild Country Entertainment News in a Minute.
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4: From the iMedia News Centre. The family of a County Tyrone man with learning difficulties who was shot dead by British soldiers more than 50 years ago have reached a High Court settlement with the Ministry of Defence. John Pat Cunningham was killed in June 1974 after being shot by members of an army patrol near his home. Mr. Cunningham, who had learning difficulties and was described as having the mental age of a 10-year-old child, was known locally to be frightened of men in uniform. The circumstances surrounding his death remained the subject of controversy for decades, with his family continuing to campaign for answers and accountability. At the High Court, the family agreed to settle their claim with the MOD, paying damages. The amount of the settlement has not been disclosed. The long-awaited final report into the abuse of vulnerable adults at Muckamore Abbey Hospital is set to be published on Thursday, bringing to a close years of campaigning, legal challenges and calls for accountability. Glyn Brown, whose son Aaron was among the patients abused at the hospital, played a key role in pushing police to investigate the original allegations. He described the process as a long and torturous road that has lasted several years. The public inquiry is expected to set out the scale of mistreatment suffered by patients, including physical assaults, bruising, broken bones and verbal abuse, much of which was captured on CCTV. Louth County Council is set to compile a comprehensive inventory of all 1916 commemorative gardens and memorials established throughout the county. The move comes after councillors approved a motion submitted by independent councillor Kevin Callan during the local authority's monthly meeting. As part of the proposal, the council will work with local groups and communities to identify and document the sites, while also exploring arrangements for the continued flying of the Irish national flag at each location. And finally, a Southern Trust patient who suffered a heart attack has spoken out about his positive experience of clinical research, urging others to consider taking part if given the chance. William Adams, aged 44, joined a clinical trial after being diagnosed with heart failure following a heart attack in 2017. He admitted he had reservations at first. He went on to say the regular contact and monitoring during the trial helped reassure him and he recovered and returned to work. It was good, he said, to have reassurance while I was getting back on my feet. That's the latest from the iMedia News Centre.
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at breaks of rain and heavy showers throughout the morning, although this will clear as the day goes on with some sunshine later on in the afternoon. Much of the afternoon staying cloudy though, with temperatures around 20 degrees.

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3: The Bank of England has held interest rates at 3%.

0: 0.75%, the Monetary Policy Committee voted 7-2 in favour of no change. Job vacancies have tumbled to their lowest level in 5 years, with Britain's rate of unemployment falling to 4.9% in the 3 months to April. The Office for National Statistics say there were just over 700,000 job vacancies. Their data also shows that wage growth remained unchanged at 3.4%. Oil prices have eased back further below $80 a barrel after the United States and Iran signed a deal to end the war and paved the way for the crucial Strait of Hormuz crude shipping route to be reopened. Benchmark Brent crude fell another 2% to $77.9. The competition watchdog says Marks Electrical must refund almost 40,000 customers and pay a £720,000 fine after it automatically opted customers into extra services without their agreement. And supermarket chain Lidl has opened the doors to its first pub. The Middle Ale Bar is in Dundonald near Belfast.
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0: Broadcasting from the tippy top of the Flower Mound, deep in the heart of Northern Ireland, this is Wild Country, part of the iMedia Broadcasting Group. 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
1: From the Sky News Centre at 9, Andy Burnham's called his Makerfield by-election win a turning point for Labour, saying the party's been handed a final chance to change. The now former Greater Manchester mayor secured more than every other party combined, including Reform. But its deputy leader, Richard Tice, isn't impressed with Labour's results.
2: Yeah, this is a safe Labour seat that's been Labour for 100 years, so he's held on to that. At the local elections, the message was vote Reform to get Starmer out. Here, what people did was vote Burnham to guarantee to get Starmer out.
1: Mr. Burnham's return to Westminster means he can now trigger or stand in a leadership contest. His camp is having a celebration in his new constituency at around 10:30. Meanwhile, the SNP retained one of the two seats up for grabs in the Scottish by-elections. The Tories gained the other. Elsewhere, a toddler's in a critical condition after he was found in the crocodile enclosure at a Cambridgeshire zoo. Faye Rowlands has more.
3: Emergency services were called to Johnson's of Oldhurst Zoo yesterday afternoon to reports of an incident involving a three-year-old. The boy was taken to Addenbrooke's Hospital in Cambridge with serious wounds and is said to be in a critical but stable condition. A 30-year-old man from Norfolk's been arrested on suspicion of attempted murder. Officers do not believe he was known to the child and say they're supporting the boy's family. The zoo said the enclosure will remain closed until further notice.
1: Researchers warn bending forwards too much at work in early pregnancy could lead to a higher risk of miscarriage. A study suggests just over 1 in 10 ended this way. UK government borrowing rose higher than expected. Official figures show it hit £23.3 billion last month as debt interest costs surged to a record May high. And co-host Mexico have become the first nation to secure their place in the next round of the World Cup. They did it with a 1-0 win over South Korea. That's the latest. I'm Faye Silver.
0: Live from the top of Northern Ireland, we are Wild Country. 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
5: From the iMedia News Centre. The family of a County Tyrone man with learning difficulties who was shot dead by British soldiers more than 50 years ago have reached a High Court settlement with the Ministry of Defence. John Pat Cunningham was killed in June 1974 after being shot by members of an army patrol near his home. Mr. Cunningham, who had learning difficulties and was described as having the mental age of a 10-year-old child, was known locally to be frightened of men in uniform. The circumstances surrounding his death remained the subject of controversy for decades, with his family continuing to campaign for answers and accountability. At the High Court, the family agreed to settle their claim with the MOD, paying damages. The amount of the settlement has not been disclosed. The long-awaited final report into the abuse of vulnerable adults at Muckamore Abbey Hospital is set to be published on Thursday, bringing to a close years of campaigning, legal challenges and calls for accountability. Glyn Brown, whose son Aaron was among the patients abused at the hospital, played a key role in pushing police to investigate the original allegations. He described the process as a long and torturous road that has lasted several years. The public inquiry is expected to set out the scale of mistreatment suffered by patients, including physical assaults, bruising, broken bones and verbal abuse, much of which was captured on CCTV. Louth County Council is set to compile a comprehensive inventory of all 1916 commemorative gardens and memorials established throughout the county. The move comes after councillors approved a motion submitted by independent councillor Kevin Callan during the local authority's monthly meeting. As part of the proposal, the council will work with local groups and communities to identify and document the sites, while also exploring arrangements for the continued flying of the Irish national flag at each location. And finally, a Southern Trust patient who suffered a heart attack has spoken out about his positive experience of clinical research, urging others to consider taking part if given the chance. William Adams, aged 44, joined a clinical trial after being diagnosed with heart failure following a heart attack in 2017. He admitted he had reservations at first. He went on to say the regular contact and monitoring during the trial helped reassure him and he recovered and returned to work. It was good, he said, to have reassurance while I was getting back on my feet. That's the latest from the iMedia News Centre.
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8: Thomas Tuchel's described Harry Kane as the full package after the England captain's two goals in the 4-2 win over Croatia. Kane's first half double saw him equal Gary Lineker's 10-goal record as England's top scoring player at a World Cup. Bukayo Saka thinks this squad has what it takes to go all the way.
9: Yeah, I think it's mainly the belief. When I look around in the team, I see the talent we have, the passion, the confidence, and we have some real winners, some real leaders, and with belief, I think we can go the next step.
8: In domestic football news, Ibrahima Konate has agreed a 4-year deal to join Real Madrid when his Liverpool contract expires. The France international will depart Anfield at the end of June. New Rangers boss Derek McInnes will kick off next season with a trip to Dundee United following the release of the fixtures. Champion Celtic will be at home against Dundee, with last season's runners-up Hearts visiting Aberdeen. And New Zealand were bowled out for 391 in their first innings on day two of the second test against England at the Oval. Glenn Phillips scored a maiden test century for the visitors.
0: Wild Country Sport.
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4: The partner of Jeremy Clarkson's expressed their gratitude for the influx of support after he revealed he's been diagnosed with prostate cancer. The former Top Gear host shared the news in the latest episodes of Clarkson's Farm. Irish actress Lisa Hogan shared a photo to her Instagram story. Brooklyn Beckham has made reference to his conflict with his parents David and Victoria in a new advert. The aspiring chef and amateur photographer appears in a campaign for a food delivery service where he gives away his tickets to the World Cup. A trailer's been released ahead of the new Spider-Man film. Tom Holland swings back into action as a teenage superhero. The eagerly awaited film will follow the aftermath of the 2021 installment. And a musical based on David Nichols' novel One Day is set to make its West End debut. The production is an adaptation of Nichols' 2009 novel, which has sold more than 5 million copies worldwide and was previously adapted for a 2011 film and 2024 TV series. The story follows Emma and Dexter, who meet on the night of their graduation, a day that changes them both forever.
3: Wild Country Entertainment News in a minute.
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6: From the iMedia News Centre. A public inquiry into abuse at Muckamore Abbey Hospital has found that a number of vulnerable adult patients suffered serious mistreatment, including physical assault, excessive restraint and neglect. The long-awaited final report into the scandal has been published following a three-year inquiry chaired by Tom Kark, KC. The inquiry, which began in June 2022, heard evidence from 181 witnesses and examined more than 300 written statements. The report found that some patients sustained injuries including black eyes, bruising and broken bones, while others were subjected to unnecessary and excessive restraint. It concluded that a culture had developed within parts of the hospital where poor practice became normalised and unacceptable behaviour was allowed to continue unchecked. However, the report stressed that not every patient was abused and that the mistreatment did not involve all staff members or even a majority of them. The inquiry found that many patients had their quality of life severely affected by the actions of certain staff members, which some subjected to systematic Schools across Northern Ireland could face temporary closures unless a growing maintenance backlog is addressed, according to the Education Authority. The warning comes after a Stormont Public Accounts Committee report last year described the condition of many school buildings as unsafe, highlighting an estimated £800 million backlog in repairs and maintenance. The Education Authority says that without additional investment, it may soon reach a point where entire schools or parts of school buildings have to close because essential maintenance work has not been carried out. Education Minister Paul Given has previously described the financial situation facing his department as a severe funding crisis. The Education Authority says industry guidelines recommend spending at least £92 million each year to properly maintain the school estate. However, its maintenance budget for the current financial year stands at just over £61 million. The Dundalk Business Improvement District Scheme has confirmed that Martin Elligott will remain in his role as Dundalk Town Centre Commercial Manager. Mr. Elligott announced in April that he intended to step down after serving in the position for the past decade. However, he says the overwhelming support and goodwill he received following the announcement prompted him to reconsider his decision. After reflecting on the feedback from businesses, stakeholders and members of the community, Mr. McElligott has decided to continue in his role and build on the work already underway through Dundalk BIDS. He said he remains committed to supporting the development of the town centre and advancing a number of projects aimed at strengthening Dundalk's commercial and business environment.
4: Wild Country. Sport.
7: Czechia held South Africa to a 1-1 draw at the World Cup. Elsewhere in Group B, there was a 4-1 win for Switzerland over Bosnia-Herzegovina and Canada beat Qatar 6-0. Scotland take on Morocco in their second game tonight. While Steve Clarke thinks they can use their underdog status to their advantage. Midfielder Ryan Christie says he's just delighted to be sharing the world stage with his idol.
8: When I was younger, I idolised Messi growing up. So to think, you know, you're playing on the same kind of stage as him now is pretty cool. Especially the age he's at, and watching him do his thing was unbelievable. And when you're playing on the stage, that literally all the eyes across the globe are watching you.
7: Kickoff is at 11 p.m. England Lionesses have been drawn to play Greece in round one of the 2027 Women's World Cup playoffs. They must get through two rounds of home and away ties to qualify for next year's tournament in Brazil. And England's cricketers are in trouble after a dreadful day in the second test against New Zealand. New Zealand have been able to move from their overnight 291 for 7 to 391 all out.
4: Wild Country. Sport.
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3: The FTSE 100 fell on Thursday after the Bank of England left rates unchanged. It closed down 108 points. Oil prices continued to drop after the US and Iran announced a peace deal. Brent crude was at $77 a barrel, compared with $80 on Wednesday. Former coalfield areas are to receive a share of £13.5 million aimed at breathing new life into communities overlooked for decades. Chancellor Rachel Reeves has announced Cowdenbeath in Fife, St Helens in Merseyside and Seven Sisters in Neath Port Talbot are among six places to be given funding to pay for construction costs on new industrial developments for small and medium-sized businesses. Buying and selling a home is set to become faster and less complicated under government plans to modernise the process. Ministers estimate the changes could slash around 4 weeks off the time it takes for a sale to go through and has the potential to inject more confidence into the housing market. And supermarket chain Lidl has opened the doors to its first pub.
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2: From the Sky News Centre at 10, Andy Burnham's won the Makerfield by-election and he did it with a degree of ease, securing over 50% of the vote. His win means he'll now be able to trigger or take part in a contest to replace the Prime Minister if one is started. In his victory speech, he told Labour colleagues it's their final chance to change direction.
3: People here have voted for change. They have voted for more power for the North and everywhere forgotten by Westminster. They have voted for hope. Now let's give that back to them.
2: Green Party deputy leader Mothin Ali knew they were in for a tough night, but the candidate got less than 5% of the vote and lost their deposit. But he's not worried Mr. Burnham will steal his voters.
4: We've already seen him make a number of U-turns, pretend he's a lefty, whereas he's actually peddling some quite right-wing rhetoric at the same time. Like his support of Shabana Mahmood's immigration policy, his failure to condemn what's happening in Gaza as a genocide.
2: The SNP retained one of the two seats up for grabs in Scottish by-elections. The Tories gained the other. Elsewhere, a three-year-old boy's been left with critical injuries after ending up in a zoo's crocodile enclosure in Cambridgeshire. Officers say the suspect, who's not known to the victim, was assessed as not being fit for interview. Buying and selling a home is becoming faster and less complicated under major government changes. They aim to stop unexpected and costly delays. Driving instructors and dental practitioners are among occupations which have seen an increase in job adverts in recent weeks. Recruiters say posts for chefs and bar managers have also gone up. And the Premier League fixtures are out, with champions Arsenal at home to newly promoted Coventry in the first match. It's a Friday night game on August 21st. That's the latest. I'm Faye De Silva.
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9: From the iMedia News Centre. A public inquiry into abuse at Muckamore Abbey Hospital has found that a number of vulnerable adult patients suffered serious mistreatment, including physical assault, excessive restraint and neglect. The long-awaited final report into the scandal has been published following a three-year inquiry chaired by Tom Kark, KC. The inquiry, which began in June 2022, heard evidence from 181 witnesses and examined more than 300 written statements. The report found that some patients sustained injuries including black eyes, bruising and broken bones, while others were subjected to unnecessary and excessive restraint. It concluded that a culture had developed within parts of the hospital where poor practice became normalised, and unacceptable behaviour was allowed to continue unchecked. However, the report stressed that not every patient was abused and that the mistreatment did not involve all staff members or even a majority of them. Schools across Northern Ireland could face temporary closures unless a growing maintenance backlog is addressed, according to the Education Authority. The warning comes after a Stormont Public Accounts Committee report last year described the condition of many school buildings as unsafe, highlighting an estimated £800 million backlog in repairs and maintenance. The Education Authority says that without additional investment, it may soon reach a point where entire schools or parts of school buildings have to close because essential maintenance work has not been carried out. The Education Authority says industry guidelines recommend spending at least £92 million each year to properly maintain the school estate. However, its maintenance budget for the current financial year stands at just over £61 million. The Dundalk Business Improvement District Scheme has confirmed that Martin Elligott will remain in his role as Dundalk Town Centre Commercial Manager. Mr. Elliger announced in April that he intended to step down after serving in the position for the past decade. However, he says the overwhelming support and goodwill he received following the announcement prompted him to reconsider his decision. After reflecting on the feedback from businesses, stakeholders and members of the community, Mr. McElligott has decided to continue in his role and build on the work already underway through Dundalk BIDS. He said he remains committed to supporting the development of the town centre and advancing a number of projects aimed at strengthening Dundalk's commercial and business environment.
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14: Czechia held South Africa to a 1-1 draw at the World Cup. Elsewhere in Group B, there was a 4-1 win for Switzerland over Bosnia-Herzegovina, and Canada beat Qatar 6-0. Scotland take on Morocco in their second game tonight, while Steve Clarke thinks they can use their underdog status to their advantage. Midfielder Ryan Christie says he's just delighted to be sharing the world stage with his idol.
15: When I was younger, I idolised Messi growing up, so to think, you know, you're playing on the same kind of stage as him now is pretty cool, especially the age he's at, and watching him do his thing was unbelievable. And when you're playing on the stage that literally all the eyes across the globe are watching you.
14: Kickoff is at 11 p.m. England Lionesses have been drawn to play Greece in round one of the 2027 Women's World Cup playoffs. They must get through two rounds of home and away ties to qualify for next year's tournament in Brazil. And England's cricketers are in trouble after a dreadful day in the second test against New Zealand. New Zealand have been able to move from their overnight 291 for 7 to 391 all out.
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6: More than 14 million people tuned in to watch England's victory over Croatia. ITV, who screened England's World Cup opener, said the game secured the highest peak audience of the year, with some 15.4 million viewers tuning in. Former Coronation Street star Julie Hesmondalsh will star in a new Call the Midwife prequel series. The spin-off, Call the Midwife, Sisters in Arms, will explore the origins of the East London convent run by nurses, midwives and Anglican nuns from the original hit series. It's set amid the backdrop of the Second World War and the Blitz. Charlie XCX says she's using social media less because it's better for her brain. The Brat star says she's been suffering with her mental health recently and is a big advocate for therapy. She's currently preparing to release her latest album, Music, Fashion, Film. And fans of the Grand Theft Auto video game series need to set a date in their diaries. Pre-orders for the first new installment in more than a decade, Grand Theft Auto 6, will begin on June the 25th.
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3: From the iMedia News Centre. A public inquiry into abuse at Muckamore Abbey Hospital has found that a number of vulnerable adult patients suffered serious mistreatment, including physical assault, excessive restraint and neglect. The long-awaited final report into the scandal has been published following a three-year inquiry chaired by Tom Kark, KC. The inquiry, which began in June 2022, heard evidence from 181 witnesses and examined more than 300 written statements. The report found that some patients sustained injuries including black eyes, bruising and broken bones, while others were subjected to unnecessary and excessive restraint. It concluded that a culture had developed within parts of the hospital where poor practice became normalised and unacceptable behaviour was allowed to continue unchecked. However, the report stressed that not every patient was abused and that the mistreatment did not involve all staff members or even a majority of them. Schools across Northern Ireland could face temporary closures unless a growing maintenance backlog is addressed, according to the Education Authority. The warning comes after a Stormont Public Accounts Committee report last year described the condition of many school buildings as unsafe, highlighting an estimated £800 million backlog in repairs and maintenance. The Education Authority says that without additional investment, it may soon reach a point where entire schools or parts of school buildings have to close because essential maintenance work has not been carried out. The Education Authority says industry guidelines recommend spending at least £92 million each year to properly maintain the school estate. However, its maintenance budget for the current financial year stands at just over £61 million. The Dundalk Business Improvement District Scheme has confirmed that Martin Elligott will remain in his role as Dundalk Town Centre Commercial Manager. Mr Elligott announced in April that he intended to step down after serving in the position for the past decade. However, he says the overwhelming support and goodwill he received following the announcement prompted him to reconsider his decision. After reflecting on the feedback from businesses, stakeholders and members of the community, Mr McElligott has decided to continue in his role and build on the work already underway through Dundalk BIDS. He said he remains committed to supporting the development of the town centre and advancing a number of projects aimed at strengthening Dundalk's commercial and business environment.
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5: Czechia held South Africa to a 1-1 draw at the World Cup. Elsewhere in Group B, there was a 4-1 win for Switzerland over Bosnia-Herzegovina and Canada beat Qatar 6-0. Scotland take on Morocco in their second game tonight. Boss Steve Clark thinks they can use their underdog status to their advantage. Midfielder Ryan Christie says he's just delighted to be sharing the world stage with his idol.
6: When I was younger, I idolised Messi growing up, so to think, you know, you're playing on the same kind of stage as him now is pretty cool, especially the age he's at, and watching him do his thing was unbelievable. And when you're playing on the stage that literally all the eyes across the globe are watching you.
5: Kickoff is at 11 p.m. England Lionesses have been drawn to play Greece in round one of the 2027 Women's World Cup playoffs. They must get through two rounds of home and away ties to qualify for next year's tournament in Brazil. And England's cricketers are in trouble after a dreadful day in the second test against New Zealand. New Zealand have been able to move from their overnight 291 for 7 to 391 all out.
1: Wild Country. 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
2: The FTSE 100 fell on Thursday after the Bank of England left rates unchanged. It closed down 108 points. Oil prices continued to drop after the US and Iran announced a peace deal. Brent crude was at $77 a barrel, compared with $80 on Wednesday. Former coalfield areas are to receive a share of £13.5 million aimed at breathing new life into communities overlooked for decades. Chancellor Rachel Reeves has announced Cowden Beath in Fife, St Helens in Merseyside and Seven Sisters in Neath Port Talbot are among six places to be given funding to pay for construction costs on new industrial developments for small and medium-sized businesses. Buying and selling a home is set to become faster and less complicated under government plans to modernise the process. Ministers estimate the changes could slash around 4 weeks off the time it takes for a sale to go through and has the potential to inject more confidence into the housing market. And supermarket chain Lidl has opened the doors to its first pub.
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1: A very good morning, and you're welcome to a very wet and windy, a wet and windy Warren Point. The weather is dreadful at the moment. Big O with you here until 1 o'clock this afternoon, and I give you my phone number. It's 028-308-98213. That's 028-308-98213. If you're in the Republic of Ireland, it's 048-308-98213. 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Nothing but the best of music for you here. And here's the Jewish Country Kelly Band.

set there, and Bonnie, of course, and the Joyce County Kerry Band. Now, this is Wild Country, and we like to be connected to the community, and we do all we can for the community. Now, the ABC Community Network is supporting Loneliness Awareness Week from the 15th of June to the 21st of June. That's this coming Sunday. Loneliness Awareness Week is dedicated to raising awareness for loneliness by inspiring conversation and connections. Just say hello and get connected. So there you go, folks. That's the ABC Community Network. ABC is the Armagh, Banbridge and Craigavon Council, doing wonderful, wonderful work. I want to draw your attention to the Curragh Championships in Warren Pines. They happen every August. They're fantastic. It's the 21st International Curragh Championships from Thursday the 27th of August to Sunday the 30th. And it's on the front shore beside the old baths, opposite the Whistle Down Hotel there. Carlingford Lough. Now you can join the club, Carlingford Lough Curragh Club. Experience the joys of rowing Curraghs on the waters of beautiful Carlingford Lough. If you want to contact, you can contact 07473 218993, or you can Facebook Carlingford Lough Curragh Club CLCC, Carlingford Lough Country Club. Okay, that should be good crack. And bringing you more stuff here too, Seamus O'Rourke. Seamus is from Leitrim, and he's a wonderful actor. Seamus is in John B. Keane's The Love Hungry Farmer, directed by Michael Scott, and tickets are £20. It's in Warren Pine Town Hall on Monday the 20th of July at 8 o'clock. Tickets are on Eventbrite. If you want to book tickets for that, it'd be fantastic. You know that Seamus O'Rourke is fantastic. So there you go. We should tell you about that, folks. That's the stuff. Right, back to the music. We have a request for Across the Atlantic, and we'll be playing that request next after we hear from the Tumbling Paddies.

very lively Tumbling Paddies there with our version of Dirty Old Town. Now, the Dementia Bus, we are pleased to announce that the Dementia Bus will be visiting ABC Community Network in partnership with the GP Federation on Thursday the 25th of June. That's next Thursday, from 10 o'clock in the morning until 2 o'clock in the afternoon at the ABC Community Network car park. The first session from 10 o'clock to 1, and the second session from 1:30 to 4:30. If you want to book, please contact Emma at ABC Community Network, 028 3839 2777. That's Emma, 028 3839 2777. The ABC Community Network, wonderful people, if you want to get involved in that. It's great. Now, this coming Sunday is Father's Day, and if you'd like your father mentioned on the programme on Sunday, I would advise you to studio your to email your request into studio at wildcountry.ie. There's quite a number of in already. Studio at wildcountry.ie. That's the best way. And I can read them off the screen here. It's fantastic. Now, don't forget to visit our Facebook page, and you can message us there as well. Our Facebook page, Wild Country Radio Northern Ireland, at Wild Country Radio Northern Ireland. And all those messages can be read there again. If you need that number for Emma, at ABC Community Network, 028 3839 2777. So there you go. Right, as I said, our first request today on our programme, we go across the Atlantic Ocean to Canton in Ohio, and I got an email from Chris Adams. And Chris Adams lives in Ohio, but he's working in the hospital today, and he says, please play something by Terry Kahn. He's a good friend, Terry Kahn. Terry lives in Castlerand, and Terry's a good friend of mine as well. He's a gentleman, and Terry has a family folk group called Grannis, and here they are with Terry taking the lead vocals. And this is for Chris Adams in Canton, Ohio, working in the hospital at the moment. There's life in the old dog yet.

friends. And there's life in the old dog yet. This is Wild Country, and we're going to take a commercial break. We're back in a wee minute with more good music. Coming up with the late Jackie Nelson after this.

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So I'm going to sing this song to ye. I hope ye enjoys it. And I hope ye enjoys it. This is a tune I wrote for the boys called the Jumbo Breakfast Roll, and it goes something like this. Something like that. It didn't work out like that at all. It'd be more like this. When I wake up in the morning and I jump straight out of bed, I grab a hold of me luminous jacket and shake off me old porter head. I haven't time for the fancy breakfast, I put muesli in the bowl. I just head to the snack aisle garage for the jumbo breakfast roll.

Tony Buckley and a Honky Tonk Angel. Now, we're having a wee bit of trouble, and maybe it's the weather, I don't know, we're having a wee bit of trouble with our signal. Anyway, we're doing our best we can now. Say hi to Mary Bourne Lorgan, or I say, Yuri, listen, just found your station, good to hear Big O on the radio. Well, my name is Maz, I live in Spain, originally from Shannon, Ennis, County Clare. Just found your station, Wild Country Radio, I love it. Great country music on it. My brother Cyril plays a lot of old country stuff. Can you play something by Cyril O'Donnell? I would greatly appreciate it. Paul O'Donnell, it'd be nice to hear him. So there you go, we'll get that. Stephanie Johnson, I listen on Alexa at home and on Garden Radio app when I'm on the road. I seen your station advertised on Facebook, and an Irish country band dancing. The station plays a lot of good country music. I'm in Donegal, a wee place called Burt. I know it. I did, just across the border from Derry. I know it well. Burt indeed. Anyway, we'll try and get back to the music, my friends. And this is the late, great Jackie Nelson.

0: Well, that's Jackie Nelson and my Donegal Shore. Now, we're going to take a wee break, my friends, and then we'll have the news coming your way very shortly.
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11: From the iMedia News Centre. A public inquiry into abuse at Muckamore Abbey Hospital has found that a number of vulnerable adult patients suffered serious mistreatment, including physical assault, excessive restraint and neglect. The long-awaited final report into the scandal has been published following a three-year inquiry chaired by Tom Kirk, KC. The inquiry, which began in June 2022, heard evidence from 181 witnesses and examined more than 300 written statements. The report found that some patients sustained injuries including black eyes, bruising and broken bones, while others were subjected to unnecessary and excessive restraint. It concluded that the culture had developed within parts of the hospital where poor practice became normalised and unacceptable behaviour was allowed to continue unchecked. However, the report stressed that not every patient was abused and that the mistreatment did not involve all staff members or even a majority of them. Schools across Northern Ireland could face temporary closures unless a growing maintenance backlog is addressed, according to the Education Authority. The warning comes after a Stormont Public Accounts Committee report last year described the condition of many school buildings as unsafe, highlighting an estimated £800 million backlog in repairs and maintenance. The Education Authority says that without additional investment, it may soon reach a point where entire schools or parts of school buildings have to close because essential maintenance work has not been carried out. The Education Authority says industry guidelines recommend spending at least £92 million each year to properly maintain the school estate. However, its maintenance budget for the current financial year stands at just over £61 million. The Dundalk Business Improvement District Scheme has confirmed that Martin Elligott will remain in his role as Dundalk Town Centre Commercial Manager. Mr. Elligott announced in April that he intended to step down after serving in the position for the past decade. However, he says the overwhelming support and goodwill he received following the announcement prompted him to reconsider his decision. After reflecting on the feedback from businesses, stakeholders and members of the community, Mr. McElligott has decided to continue in his role and build on the work already underway through Dundalk BIDS. He said he remains committed to supporting the development of the town centre and advancing a number of projects aimed at strengthening Dundalk's commercial and business environment.
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0: Thank you for the news from the iMedia News Centre. Thank you very much. Time we had a wee bit of a laugh, ladies and gentlemen. And this is Sunny Day.
12: This is Sunny Day, your moonshine DJ, saying welcome back to the second part of the show. And it's competition time. Yes, it's time now for our accumulator, which has been running now for the past 75 weeks and is now worth £9,000 to the person who gets it right. And this will be paid off to the winner at the rate of 50p a week. And I believe we have the first caller on the line. Hello?
13: Hello, Sammy.
12: It's Sunny.
13: Is it? Well, yes. You're lucky. It's born out of the heavens here.
12: No.
13: I had to go out and take all the wagon in off the line.
12: I mean, this is Sunny Day, your moonshine DJ. What's your name?
13: Aggie.
12: Aggie what?
13: That's right.
12: What's right?
13: Aggie what? That's my name. Spelled with two T's and a capital wobble boo.
12: Right. I've got that on... where are you ringing from, Aggie?
13: I'm ringing from the house here.
12: Yes, well, Aggie, if you're all set, here we go with our accumulator, so listen carefully. The song says it's 6 miles from Bangor to Donaghadee, but can you tell me how many miles it is from Donaghadee to Bangor?
13: Would that be if you're travelling by bus?
12: Aggie, you can travel by bus if you want to.
13: Well, you see, Sonny, that's just it. The bus doesn't come down our road anymore. They took the bus off last year.
12: Believe me, Aggie, that doesn't really matter.
13: That's what you think. I mean, you probably have a car.
12: No.
13: But I'm stuck in the house here, depending on one of the neighbours to give me a lift. Like, it's all right for you to talk, but if you had to do with...
12: No, what I mean is it doesn't matter as far as the question's concerned. You could travel by bike if you wanted to.
13: No, that wouldn't be any good. I haven't got a bike.
12: Aggie, forget about the bus, forget about the bike. If you walked from Donaghadee to Bangor, how many miles would it be?
13: Lord help you with something. I couldn't walk from here to the bottom of the road.
12: Aggie, wait.
13: I'm killed with pains.
12: I know.
13: I've had more tablets.
12: I've seen more doctors, but
13: they couldn't do a thing for me.
12: Aggie, what
13: I was even going over to Craigavon to see that wee woman who has the cure for the pains. She took the mercy and she's not fit to see anybody.
12: Aggie, how you travel has no bearing on how many miles it is from Donaghadee to Bangor.
13: Is it not?
12: No.
13: Yes. Well, we'll see now.
12: Yes.
13: I'm just thinking.
12: They
13: run a minibus from Bangor every year for the senior citizens.
12: Aye.
13: Would it be all right if I went on that?
12: Oh, that'd be fine, Aggie. Just fine.
13: Would it make any difference who's driving the minibus?
12: Aggie, I don't see how the driver of a minibus can make any difference to the answer.
13: I just thought some of the drivers might know a shortcut.
12: I'm sorry, Aggie, but we're running out of time and I'll have to press you for an answer.
13: Yes, I see you,
12: Yes.
13: What was the question again?
12: The question is, how many miles is it from Donaghadee to Bangor?
13: Yes. I'll make a guess.
12: All right, make a guess.
13: Would it be 7?
12: No, I'm afraid that's not the answer I have here in front of me, but thanks for calling, Aggie, and if you want to give us a ring...
13: Sonny, before you go, could I have a request?
12: Oh, you can surely, Aggie. What's the request?
13: I want to request my husband, Billy, not to bother coming home for his dinner.
12: Yes, well, now...
13: Because I've given him
12: all right,
13: to the
12: dog.
13: Well,
12: thanks.
13: I have
12: not... Well, don't do that sort of request now, Aggie. I'll have to cut you off there, but... Give us a call sometime again. Bye-bye for now, Aggie. Bye-bye. See you, Aggie. Thanks, Aggie.
1: Bye-bye,
12: Aggie.
1: Big O's Country.
0: And you're very welcome back. Yes, that was a bit of crack there. Sunny Day, your moonshine DJ. Good bit of crack. Now, a gentleman in England emailed me over a week ago looking for this song, and I couldn't find it at the time, but I have it since. And it's Mick Denver singing Morning Sun and Memories. It's written by Hughie Clancy from Donegal.

sorry for interrupting that record, but we're having a wee bit of trouble with our signal. But anyway, it's going all right, I have to say. Anyway, we're going to continue on with the music, and this is Caitlin Murta. And Caitlin's from Newcastle in County Down. And here she is.

0: Caitlin Murder from Newcastle in County Down, lovely singer, and Three Leaf Shamrock. Indeed, I'm sitting looking at a picture of myself on the wall here in a leprechaun tie and a black shirt and a green jacket, the outfit I used to wear when I was doing the shows in New York for Paddy's Day. It was, brings back great memories, I can tell you that. We'll take a wee short break. We're back in a moment.
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0: Donald Donald, here I am in love again, indeed. Now, you're listening to Wild Country, the legends are now. Big O with you here, and I'm here until 1 o'clock. It's coming up to midday. Now, you can call me 028-308-98213, or you can leave a WhatsApp note if you want, 028-308-98213. If you're in the Republic of Ireland, it's 048-308-98213. Now, this Sunday is Father's Day, and if you'd like your daddy mentioned, I would advise you to email your request studio@wildcountry.ie, studio@wildcountry.ie, and I can read them off the screen, and it'll be good out of crack. Now, it'll be good out of crack, right? We're going to have a wee bit of crack in a minute or two, but this big old here on the radio, and we're broadcasting from Balbriggan to Belfast, from Dunlear to Dunloy, from Castle Blaney to Castle Wellen, from Kilkeel to Kilkenny. It's all happening here on the radio. And don't forget, we're on DAB radio, we're on Alexa, we're on the Garden app, and we're online, www.wildcountry.ie. We're all over the place. Now, ladies and gentlemen, people who know me, I have struggled with my weight all my life, being heavy. It's easy putting it on. It's hard to get it off, you know. Anyway, this is Maggie Kilmartin from Ballygomartin. Have a listen.
1: Now, Maggie Kilmartin from Ballygomartin was fond of grubbing as fat as a pig. For drinking and eating, she couldn't be beaten. From Belfast to Bangor, from Cork to Conleg, her massive great figure got bigger and bigger. Her weight was an excess 85 stone. She twisted her ankle one night up a shankle and said, "Holy Jesus, I'll never get home." There was a terrible sound when old Meg hit the ground, and out of the belfries flew hundreds of bats. The noise was shocking and Belton was rocking, from Tennant Street down to the Unity Flats. And the police said, "Here, we must get the street clear. The unbull must have weighed more than 200 pounds. And a fella come running to say, "Don't be funny, it's Maggie Kilmartin has fell on the ground." Now they all tried to lift her, but nothing could shift her. She lay like a big stranded whale in the street. The traffic was slowing and horns was all blowing. The police at last had admitted defeat. But a plan was concerted, the traffic diverted. The police admitted they hadn't a clue. They said, "This is Barmy, we'll send for the army. See if them fellas will know what to do." Now the army soon came with a massive great crane, and they said, "We'll soon shift her, and that you can swear." So they started the engine and pulling and winching, wheels of the

0: crane went straight up in the air. 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She's sinking right down in a ruddy great hole." And on the old Meg, Crane started to sag. She disappeared down like a bloody great mole. Now, as they all feared, Maggie soon disappeared. They all gathered round to see where she had gone. And amidst roars of laughter, the crane followed after. A police and army and all hanging on. So they said, "It's a failure. She's away to Australia." "You'd better nip in and give Sydney a ring." "Hello, Sydney." "For if they can't reject her, at least they'll expect her to arrive unannounced as a terrible thing." Now, with puffing and blowing, old Maggie kept going and found that at last she was getting too warm. "So she, this is shocking. Burnt my good stockings. If I had a new, I would not have put them on." But slowly and surely, she got the Kalgoorlie. The Australians stood round as the ground it did crack. And they said, "This old geezer's got no flyman visa." So I had her a kick and they sent her straight back. Now Meg went back down through the hole in the ground and found that she was back in the heat and the smoke. "She, this is no go. Feel like a yo-yo. The heat and the stir here would near make you boat." The funny thing was, like, whatever the cause, like, the way these things happens beyond you and me. She burnt her good sweater, but her ankle got better. She leapt out in the shankle as fit as a flea. Now my sad tale of woe now has not long to go now, for Maggie decided that she would get thin. They gave her a diet, she thought she would try it. She went and she threw all her grub in the bin. She got weir on weir till you hardly could see her. She nearly could walk through a crack in the door. For want of good eating, she slipped through a grating and never was seen in the shankle no more.
1: Robbie Halliday in the theatre of Creaking Chairs in Rostrever. And that was the story of Maggie Kilmartin. Anyway, this is Murray Moon.
0: Oh,
1: and
0: hit the well, I
1: diff, hit the diff.

0: Wild Country playing all over Glasgow now.
1: Sunday's a very important day. Sunday is Father's Day. And if you want your father mentioned on the programme on Sunday, I would advise you to email your request studio@wildcountry.ie, studio@wildcountry.ie. Now, telephone line is 028-308-98213. That's from Northern Ireland, 028-308-98213. You can telephone or leave a WhatsApp on that number, 028-308-98213. If you're calling from the Republic of Ireland, it's slightly different. It's 048-308-98213. That's 048-308-98213. And don't forget our Facebook. You can contact us on Facebook. Wild Country Radio Northern Ireland, and you can message us there as well. That's Wild Country Radio Northern Ireland on Facebook. So don't forget the way to contact us. Back to the music, and this is Boxcar Brian.

York, that's Andy Cooney and my Ballinrobe Rose. Good wee song, that. Hello to Hannah in Uri and to Avian, and a shout out to Anne Cunningham. Text has just come in there via WhatsApp. And hello to Andrew Heaney listening in Uri on the DAB radio, looking for Larry Fleet. We'll do our best. We do our best, ladies and gentlemen, all the time. It's not easy, but we do. Anyway, we go back to the music, and this is my good buddy Buck Charbran.

Buckcar Bran and a selection of train songs there. Now, this is Friday the 19th of June. Don't forget, tomorrow it's at Restrever. The car show's in Restrever tomorrow, the 20th. And congratulations to Dara Carr, who's getting married tomorrow in Belfast. And I hope you have a great day, Dara, and your future wife. Right, the ideal Father's Day gift: a night of great music and memories to be made at Armagh Country Music Festival. And it's happening in the city of Armagh Rugby Club. It's a great club. Tickets are available from Keegan's and multiple shops. Great music, good vibes, a good family time, the perfect gift for your dad to enjoy the country music and a bit of crack. Now, I did a cabaret show in the Armagh Rugby Club a number of years ago. It was called Comedy and Cod. Comedy and Cod. So anyway, I arrived in the club and I couldn't smell food. So I had to do an hour of stand-up comedy, no problem at all. So there's no smell of food. And I thought, what the hell's going on here? Comedy and Cod. But the next thing was, I got an announcement. A chip wagon had pulled up in the car park and you went out and you got your fish and chips. It was brilliant. It was a great night's crack. I remember it was a few years ago now, but it was a good night's crack. So that's the idea of the Father's Day gift: a night of great music and memories to be made for the whole family on Sunday coming from 3:30 to 8:30, the City of Armagh Rugby Club. Tickets are available in Keegan's and multiple shops. Great music, good vibes, and a good family time, the perfect gift for your dad. Is that Sunday the 28th? But that's not Sunday the 28th. It's not Father's Day. Father's Day is this Sunday, the 21st. Maybe I'm reading this wrong. Anyway, it should be good crack that day. Back to the music, my friends. And here's a girl, she's a lovely singer. Her name is Donna Taggart. And this song is called Jealous of the Angels. Beautiful song.

Anna Taggart and Wild Country. Beautiful song that, Jealous of the Angels. We'll have a look at the weather forecast. I don't think it's too good, but we'll have a look anyway.

0: Oh dear, my weather's not. Well, there you are. Another great wee romantic song. I was talking about love, ladies and gentlemen. Love. Love makes the world go round. If you ever, over in America, they always talk about it. They go, you know, some of these big entertainers, they go, I feel love in the room. Love. I feel love in the room tonight. And they always say to the old, is there love in the room tonight?
1: Yes.
0: No. We'll try it again. Is there love in the room tonight?
2: Yes.
0: Oh, yes, Shadow, listen. No, love. Love makes the world go round, ladies and gentlemen. Love and love. And when we talk about love, ladies and gentlemen, when we talk about love, what do we talk about? We talk about the heart, not sex. Get that woman's number. I'll talk to you afterwards. It's my kind of woman. Find her out to me. Who said it? I want to see her. Oh, no, I won't look at her. Why? Listen. Get rid of him, pet. I'll be down. Listen. It's like Casey said to Murphy one time. He said, I never made love to my wife before we were married. He said, did you? Murphy said, I don't know. What was her maiden name? He said, but love, ladies and gentlemen, when we talk about love, we talk about real, true love. We talk about the heart. The heart, ladies and gentlemen, because the heart is the international symbol of love. We get to Valentine's Day, what do we see? Big red hearts. You know, we talk about the heart, we talk about a broken heart, an arrow through the heart. The heart is the symbol of love, ladies and gentlemen. And the heart, ladies and gentlemen, what is the heart? What is the heart? As any nurse, doctor, or mechanic here will tell you. The heart, ladies and gentlemen, is a pump. It's a pump. That's all it is, a pump. It pumps the blood around the body. That's what it does. It pumps the blood around the body. Keeps the whole thing going. If the pump stops, you are finished. Finished. It's a very simple device, ladies and gentlemen, but a very crucial device. A pump. Three pipes in, two pipes out. It's a pump. And that's what it is, a pump. And every night, before I go to bed, ladies and gentlemen, I thank the good Lord God that we called it a pump. We called it a heart, and not a pump. Because I think of all the great songs that would have been ruined if your heart was called a pump. Can you imagine it? I left my pump in San Francisco. I left my pump. Could you imagine all those wonderful songs? Take these chains from my pump and send me. Could you imagine Mary Black and Eleanor Shanley and the whole lot of them? My pump is low. My pump is so low. There's only a woman's pump. Only a woman. Only a woman has only
3: a woman's song.
0: It doesn't have the same ring, does it? Could you imagine Philomena Begley up here singing, open up your pump and let my love come in? And do you remember our first Eurostar winner that entered Eurovision from my own county of Donegal, a very good personal friend of mine? Do you remember? Mickey Joe Pump. Remember Mickey Joe Hart. Mickey Joe Hart, the only man I know with two organs in his name.
4: Colin Gallen for a bit of fun there. Now, the weather forecast this morning will be cloudy with some rain heavy at times. This afternoon will be drier with some brightness breaking through along with a few showers. Maximum temperatures this afternoon 19 degrees Celsius. Tonight, this evening and the first part of the night we'll see showers or some longer spells of rain becoming drier and clear later in the night. And temperatures tonight are 12 degrees Celsius. Tomorrow, Saturday, all parts will have a dry day. There will be a cloud and sunny spells. Maximum temperatures tomorrow, 20 degrees Celsius. That's a good day for the The car show in Kildrony and Restrever tomorrow, so that's good looking for them. The Sunday, I'd look Sunday to Tuesday, dry on Sunday and Monday with some warm spells of sunshine, becoming cloudier on Tuesday. So there you go, folks. I think we're going to get a wee bit of a heat wave next week by all accounts. I'm not too sure. Anyway, this is another good friend of mine. This man is from County Offaly. He used to cut turf for Borden and Mona, and he left and started to cut records. This is John Hogan and Me and Buddy.

Hogan from County Offaly and Buddy and Me, nice wee song that. This is Cathy Durkin from Ballinya in County Cavan. There is such a place, Ballinya in County Cavan, my friends, it is indeed. And this is Cathy Durkin. I used to go down to Ballinya once a year to do a charity show for Cathy Durkin. She's a lovely girl, still is. And her son had his own band on the road, a good singer as well. So we'll take this track from Cathy Durkin and the Sorgan Man. Have a little listen. News headlines on the way.

0: That's Kathy Durkin from Balagna in County Cavan. And that was, of course, The Working Man. Next week's on that. We'll take a look at the news headlines and we'll have a bit of classic comedy on the way.
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3: From the iMedia News Centre. A public inquiry into abuse at Muckamore Abbey Hospital has found that a number of vulnerable adult patients suffered serious mistreatment, including physical assault, excessive restraint and neglect. The long-awaited final report into the scandal has been published following a three-year inquiry chaired by Tom Kirk, KC. The inquiry, which began in June 2022, heard evidence from 181 witnesses and examined more than 300 written statements. The report found that some patients sustained injuries including black eyes, bruising and broken bones, while others were subjected to unnecessary and excessive restraint. It concluded that a culture had developed within parts of the hospital where poor practice became normalised and unacceptable behaviour was allowed to continue unchecked. However, the report stressed that not every patient was abused and that the mistreatment did not involve all staff members or even a majority of them. Schools across Northern Ireland could face temporary closures unless a growing maintenance backlog is addressed, according to the Education Authority. The warning comes after a Stormont Public Accounts Committee report last year described the condition of many school buildings as unsafe, highlighting an estimated £800 million backlog in repairs and maintenance. The Education Authority says that without additional investment, it may soon reach a point where entire schools or parts of school buildings have to close because essential maintenance work has not been carried out. The Education Authority says industry guidelines recommend spending at least £92 million each year to properly maintain the school estate. However, its maintenance budget for the current financial year stands at just over £61 million. The Dundalk Business Improvement District Scheme has confirmed that Martin Elligott will remain in his role as Dundalk Town Centre Commercial Manager. Mr. Elligott announced in April that he intended to step down after serving in the position for the past decade. However, he says the overwhelming support and goodwill he received following the announcement prompted him to reconsider his decision. After reflecting on the feedback from businesses, stakeholders and members of the community, Mr. McElligott has decided to continue in his role and build on the work already underway through Dundalk BIDS. He said he remains committed to supporting the development of the town centre and advancing a number of projects aimed at strengthening Dundalk's commercial and business environment.
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0: Yes, indeed, that's the headlines. Thanks to the iMedia newsroom for the headlines. And you'll get international news headlines at 1 o'clock, my friends, which will be in about 26 minutes' time. Now, don't forget, if you want a request for Father's Day, I'm advising if you use the email studio@wildcountry.ie. My phone lines will be open on Sunday morning, 0283089823 from Northern Ireland, 0283089823 from the Republic of Ireland, 0483089823. But I'm advising that you email your request studio@wildcountry.ie. Time for a bit of crack, and this is Jimmy Cricket.
5: Actually, I saw a fella driving a lorry, you know, with a chicken, and when he broke down, the chicken ran off. He rang up the AA. He said, AA, my big hand's gone. It's the biggest nightmare, isn't it, folks, when you break down? I broke down once. I rang up the AA. I said, aye, aye. He said, aye, aye. You see, I don't like the AA. I joined them a month ago and they still haven't sent me uniform. He said, what's your position? I said, I'm inside the phone box. And I'm outside a pub called the Major O'Rourke's Head. He said, that's Major Roadworks Ahead. Anyway, he turned up. He said, your gasket's blue. I said, what colour should it be? They charged me 25 quid to tow me back, but I got my own back. I kept my foot on the brakes all the way home. You know, a day I'll never forget, ladies and gentlemen, when I took my driving test. I went up to this policeman. I said, have you seen the examiner? He said, yes, he's the only one you never ran over. I was nervous. I said to the examiner, I said, I'm nervous. He said, I know, you're sitting in the back seat. Anyway, I got into the front. He said, is there anything behind you? I said, well, I've got a couple of bob in the building society. He said, have you looked in the mirror? I said, I don't buy a newspaper. He said, read me the number of the vehicle in front. I said, T-I-Z-E-R. He said, that's a Larry Kang lemonade. He said, highway code, what goes red, amber, green, amber, red? I said, a packet of Opal fruits. And we took off. I saw a sign bend for half a mile, so I ducked down. He said, you've gone through a red light. I said, I know. My Uncle John does this all the time, and he's a great driver. Don't worry. A couple of minutes later, he said, you've gone through another red light. I said, I know. My Uncle John, he taught me to drive. He does it all the time. A couple of minutes later, he said, they're green and you've stopped. I said, I know. My Uncle John could be coming the other way. You know, folks, I've had a haircut. He said, do you want your hair cut round the back? I said, is there no room in the shop? He said, you know, it needs cutting badly. I said, I don't want it cutting badly. I want it cut properly. And he couldn't shave. No. He cut me there, look. And there. And twice there. He said, do you want your head wrapped in a towel? I said, no, I'll just carry it home as it is. I've been for them electrocution ever since. They've got a professor, yeah, and he lives in Stockport. He said, how's your vowels? I said, they're pretty regular. He said, repeat after me. I said, 99. He said, one more. I said, 100. You know, Lady Name and I don't get on with that landlady. She said to me, where have you been? I said, the cemetery. She said, who's dead? I said, they all are. I nearly missed the boat coming over from Ireland, you know. Well, I got to the harbour and I could see it 10 yards out. Well, I made the biggest jump I've ever made. The captain said, you needn't have bothered, we're just coming in to dock. And what a journey. I'll never forget it if I live to be normal. This fella shouts over. He said, do you think we're going to go down? I said, what? He said, capsize. I said, 6 7/8. He said, which is starboard and which is port? I said, I don't know. Have a look at the labels on the bottles. This fella fell overboard. Yeah. He said, drop me a line. I said, what's your address? The captain came up on the run. He said, just drop me a line. I said, over the edge. I'm to the bench and boss was with me. He said, have you come for a job? Well, you can't have one. But come back tomorrow. You see, I've got a fella here that hasn't turned up. If he doesn't turn up tomorrow, I'm going to send him home. He said, you'll get paid a week on Friday. I said, right, I'll start a week on Thursday. And ladies and gentlemen, I was on the cement mixer and I saw this fella watching me. Yeah. I said, fella watching me? Come here. I said, who are you? He said, I'm the charge hand. It's my job to keep an eye on you. I said, well, you can have tomorrow off because I'm not coming in. He said, why is it you're carrying one plank of wood and everybody else is carrying two? I said, because they're too lazy to make two trips. Is the door closed? Come here. I got stuck on top of the scaffolding and the boss shuts up. He said, come down the way you went up. I said, I went up head first. He said, jump and we'll catch on this blanket. But I know you. When I jump, you'll pull that blanket away. Put the blanket on the ground and then I'll jump. I went to the labour exchange, and you know the clerk behind the desk? He called me over. He said, over? He said, there's not a lot of work around here. I said, well, I don't do much. He said, can you drive? I said, I've been a train driver, but I got the sack. He said, what for? I said, overtaken. And they sent me for this job, and it was painting the yellow line on the road. And after 3 days, the boss came up. He said, on the first day, you painted 100 yards. On the second day, you painted 50 yards. And on the third day, 25. It's getting shorter every day. I said, well, the tin of paint's getting further away.
0: The wonderful Jimmy Cricket. We take a wee break.
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Now, don't forget, folks, if you're a charity and you want to be mentioned, you can email your thing studio@wildcountry.ie, and we'd be delighted to announce it for you. studio@wildcountry.ie. And if you're a budding singer and you have a CD or anything recorded, and you can send us an MP3 or what, send it to us here, studio@wildcountry.ie, and we would be absolutely delighted to play it for you, my friends. Anyway, back to the music, and this is Brendan Quinn and a selection of Irish Country.

That's Brendan Quinn from County Derry, and a selection of Johnny Macaulay songs written by the wonderful Johnny Macaulay from Derry. He wrote the Picture on the Wall, The Four Country Roads, and Pretty Little Girl from Moma. Beautiful songs, and well sung by Brendan Quinn. Now, tomorrow is the semi-final of the Tailteann Cup. Down play Fermanagh. And the reason I mention it, because two of my grandchildren are of Fermanagh connections, and they have Fermanagh tops. I hope they don't wear them tomorrow. They'd be around as big as a house. Anyway, should be good crack. Back we go to the music, my friends. And this is Declan Nerney, another man from Drumleeshan, County Longford. And this is Declan, and If the World Turned Into Ashes.

certainly bringing our programme to an end. And that's about it for me for today. Do hope you enjoyed the programme. I'll be back with you Sunday morning, 11 o'clock to 1. Don't forget Father's Day. It should be good crack. God bless you all and have a great weekend.

0: Broadcasting from the tippy top of the Flower Mound, deep in the heart of Northern Ireland. 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
1: From the Sky News Centre at 1, some breaking news. A woman's been sentenced to 12 years in prison for killing her 5-year-old stepdaughter by scalding her in a hot bath nearly 50 years ago. Andrea Bernard's death was treated as an accident in South London in 1978. Her brother went to police in 2022 with a new account of what Janice Nix had done. Andy Burnham says he'll lay out a new path for Britain following his Makerfield by-election win. The former Greater Manchester mayor's promised to bring people back together.
2: We need an economy that works for everybody, not a few in far off places from here, but an economy that works for people right here. We do need to bring down water bills, energy bills, rail fares.
1: He's held a celebration rally at Ashton Town FC. Mr. Burnham's been congratulated by the Prime Minister despite the victory, paving the way for a challenge to his leadership. Sir Keir Starmer insists he'd stand if a contest to take his job is sorted. Meanwhile, the Conservatives have claimed their first by-election gain in Scotland since 1967.
3: The people of Aberdeen have spoken loud and clear. We stopped the SNP and we sent Labour the message that the destruction of the North Sea oil and gas industry must stop now.
1: Yay! Tory MSP Douglas Lumsden took advantage of a collapse in the SNP vote in Aberdeen South. The Scottish National Party did hold on to Arbroath and Broughty Ferry. A 30-year-old man arrested on suspicion of attempted murder after a boy ended up in a zoo's crocodile enclosure has been declared not fit for interview. The 3-year-old's critically injured. Buying and selling a home in England and Wales is becoming faster and less complicated. It's part of a shake-up of the housing system. And the London Marathon will be held across 2 days next year. It's as a one-off for 2027. That's the latest. I'm Fede Silva.
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7: From the iMedia News Centre. A public inquiry into abuse at Muckamore Abbey Hospital has found that a number of vulnerable adult patients suffered serious mistreatment, including physical assault, excessive restraint and neglect. The long-awaited final report into the scandal has been published following a 3-year inquiry chaired by Tom Kark, KC. The inquiry, which began in June 2022, heard evidence from 181 witnesses and examined more than 300 written statements. The report found that some patients sustained injuries including black eyes, bruising and broken bones, while others were subjected to unnecessary and excessive restraint. It concluded that a culture had developed within parts of the hospital where poor practice became normalised and unacceptable behaviour was allowed to continue unchecked. However, the report stressed that not every patient was abused and that the mistreatment did not involve all staff members or even a majority of them. Schools across Northern Ireland could face temporary closures unless a growing maintenance backlog is addressed, according to the Education Authority. The warning comes after a Stormont Public Accounts Committee report last year described the condition of many school buildings as unsafe, highlighting an estimated £800 million backlog in repairs and maintenance. The Education Authority says that without additional investment, it may soon reach a point where entire schools or parts of school buildings have to close because essential maintenance work has not been carried out. The Education Authority says industry guidelines recommend spending at least £92 million each year to properly maintain the school estate. However, its maintenance budget for the current financial year stands at just over £61 million. The Dundalk Business Improvement District Scheme has confirmed that Martin Elligott will remain in his role as Dundalk Town Centre Commercial Manager. Mr. Elligott announced in April that he intended to step down after serving in the position for the past decade. However, he says the overwhelming support and goodwill he received following the announcement prompted him to reconsider his decision. After reflecting on the feedback from businesses, stakeholders and members of the community, Mr. McElligott has decided to continue in his role and build on the work already underway through Dundalk BIDS. He said he remains committed to supporting the development of the town centre and advancing a number of projects aimed at strengthening Dundalk's commercial and business environment.
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9: Czechia held South Africa to a 1-1 draw at the World Cup. Elsewhere in Group B, there was a 4-1 win for Switzerland over Bosnia-Herzegovina, and Canada beat Qatar 6-0. Scotland take on Morocco in their second game tonight, while Steve Clarke thinks they can use their underdog status to their advantage. Midfielder Ryan Christie says he's just delighted to be sharing the world stage with his idol.
10: When I was younger, I idolised Messi growing up, so to think, you know, you're playing on the same kind of stage as him now, it's pretty cool, especially the age he's at, and watching him do his thing was unbelievable. And when you're playing on the stage that literally all the eyes across the globe are watching you.
9: Kickoff is at 11 p.m. England Lionesses have been drawn to play Greece in round one of the 2027 Women's World Cup playoffs. They must get through two rounds of home and away ties to qualify for next year's tournament in Brazil. And England's cricketers are in trouble after a dreadful day in the second test against New Zealand. New Zealand have been able to move from their overnight 291 for 7 to 391 all out.
0: Wild Country. Sport.
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1: More than 14 million people tuned in to watch England's victory over Croatia. ITV, who screened England's World Cup opener, said the game secured the highest peak audience of the year, with some 15.4 million viewers tuning in. Former Coronation Street star Julie Hesmondalsh will star in a new Call the Midwife prequel series. The spin-off, Call the Midwife, Sisters in Arms, will explore the origins of the East London convent run by nurses, midwives and Anglican nuns from the original hit series. It's set amid the backdrop of the Second World War and the Blitz. Charlie XCX says she's using social media less because it's better for her brain. The Brat star says she's been suffering with her mental health recently and is a big advocate for therapy. She's currently preparing to release her latest album, Music, Fashion, Film. And fans of the Grand Theft Auto video game series need to set a date in their diaries. Pre-orders for the first new installment in more than a decade, Grand Theft Auto 6, will begin on June the 25th.
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4: Czechia held South Africa to a 1-1 draw at the World Cup. Elsewhere in Group B, there was a 4-1 win for Switzerland over Bosnia-Herzegovina, and Canada beat Qatar 6-0. Scotland take on Morocco in their second game tonight, while Steve Clarke thinks they can use their underdog status to their advantage. Midfielder Ryan Christie says he's just delighted to be sharing the world stage with his idol.
5: When I was younger, I idolised Messi growing up, so to think, you know, you're playing on the same kind of stage as him now is pretty cool, especially the age he's at, and watching him do his thing was unbelievable. And when you're playing on the stage that literally all the eyes across the globe are watching you.
4: Kickoff is at 11 p.m. England Lionesses have been drawn to play Greece in round one of the 2027 Women's World Cup playoffs. They must get through two rounds of home and away ties to qualify for next year's tournament in Brazil. And England's cricketers are in trouble after a dreadful day in the second test against New Zealand. New Zealand have been able to move from their overnight 291 for 7 to 391 all out.
0: Wild Country. Sport. 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
7: From the iMedia News Centre. A public inquiry into abuse at Muckamore Abbey Hospital has found that a number of vulnerable adult patients suffered serious mistreatment, including physical assault, excessive restraint and neglect. The long-awaited final report into the scandal has been published following a three-year inquiry chaired by Tom Kark, KC. The inquiry, which began in June 2022, heard evidence from 181 witnesses and examined more than 300 written statements. The report found that some patients sustained injuries including black eyes, bruising and broken bones, while others were subjected to unnecessary and excessive restraint. It concluded that a culture had developed within parts of the hospital where poor practice became normalised and unacceptable behaviour was allowed to continue unchecked. However, the report stressed that not every patient was abused and that the mistreatment did not involve all staff members or even a majority of them. Schools across Northern Ireland could face temporary closures unless a growing maintenance backlog is addressed, according to the Education Authority. The warning comes after a Stormont Public Accounts Committee report last year described the condition of many school buildings as unsafe, highlighting an estimated £800 million backlog in repairs and maintenance. The Education Authority says that without additional investment, it may soon reach a point where entire schools or parts of school buildings have to close because essential maintenance work has not been carried out. The Education Authority says industry guidelines recommend spending at least £92 million each year to properly maintain the school estate. However, its maintenance budget for the current financial year stands at just over £61 million. The Dundalk Business Improvement District Scheme has confirmed that Martin Elligott will remain in his role as Dundalk Town Centre Commercial Manager. Mr. Elligott announced in April that he intended to step down after serving in the position for the past decade. However, he says the overwhelming support and goodwill he received following the announcement prompted him to reconsider his decision. After reflecting on the feedback from businesses, stakeholders and members of the community, Mr. McElligott has decided to continue in his role and build on the work already underway through Dundalk BIDS. He said he remains committed to supporting the development of the town centre and advancing a number of projects aimed at strengthening Dundalk's commercial and business environment.
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0: 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Wild Country weather.
1: Some sunshine breaking through throughout the afternoon. The evening could be a little bit brighter as well. Overnight lows tonight of 12 degrees with another wet and cloudy day for tomorrow.

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4: The FTSE 100 fell on Thursday after the Bank of England left rates unchanged. It closed down 108 points. Oil prices continued to drop after the US and Iran announced a peace deal. Brent crude was at $77 a barrel, compared with $80 on Wednesday. Former coalfield areas are to receive a share of £13.5 million aimed at breathing new life into communities overlooked for decades. Chancellor Rachel Reeves has announced Cowden Beef in Fife, St Helens in Merseyside and Seven Sisters in Neath Port Talbot are among six places to be given funding to pay for construction costs on new industrial developments for small and medium-sized businesses. Buying and selling a home is set to become faster and less complicated under government plans to modernise the process. Ministers estimate the changes could slash around 4 weeks off the time it takes for a sale to go through and has the potential to inject more confidence into the housing market. And supermarket chain Lidl has opened the doors to its first pub.
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2: From the Sky News Centre at 2, Andy Burnham's promised a new path for Britain as he returns to Westminster by winning a by-election in Greater Manchester. The new Labour MP could now trigger a leadership challenge, which Sir Keir Starmer insists he'd fight. Meanwhile, Tory leader Kemi Badenoch says a win in the Aberdeen South by-election shows her party's working to regain trust.
3: The people of Aberdeen put their trust and their faith in Conservatives. We know that 2 years ago we had our worst defeat ever, but the party is changing under my leadership. We are going in a new direction.
2: She also claims a message has been sent about the need to drill our own oil in the North Sea. The Conservatives took the seat from the SNP, who held on to Arbroath and Broughty Ferry. Elsewhere, a stepmother's been jailed for 12 years for killing a 5-year-old girl by scalding her in a hot bathtub as punishment nearly half a century ago. 67-year-old Janice Nix was sentenced for the manslaughter of Andrea Bernard in South London in 1978. Her death was treated as an accident until her older brother Desmond went to police in 2022 with a new account.
4: Janice said to me, "Say it was an accident." She told me to say that we were in the garden. If anyone asks, say we were in the garden and Andrea fell in the bath. And she promised that she wouldn't hit me anymore or beat me anymore. And that's what I did.
2: It's understood a 3-year-old was attacked by at least one crocodile when he ended up in a zoo enclosure in Cambridgeshire. A man's been deemed not fit for interview, having been arrested on suspicion of attempted murder. Two men have been sentenced to a combined 9 years for plotting a series of arson attacks on properties linked to the Prime Minister. A court heard they were orchestrated by an anonymous Russian-speaking handler. And former England goalkeeper Mary Earps is returning to the Women's Super League. She signed a 2-year deal with the London City Lionesses. Earps, who's now 33, joins a team who finished sixth last season. That's the latest. I'm Cam Hall.
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9: From the iMedia News Centre. A public inquiry into abuse at Muckamore Abbey Hospital has found that a number of vulnerable adult patients suffered serious mistreatment, including physical assault, excessive restraint and neglect. The long-awaited final report into the scandal has been published following a 3-year inquiry chaired by Tom Kark, KC. The inquiry, which began in June 2022, heard evidence from 181 witnesses and examined more than 300 written statements. The report found that some patients sustained injuries including black eyes, bruising and broken bones, while others were subjected to unnecessary and excessive restraint. It concluded that a culture had developed within parts of the hospital where poor practice became normalised and unacceptable behaviour was allowed to continue unchecked. However, the report stressed that not every patient was abused and that the mistreatment did not involve all staff members or even a majority of them. Schools across Northern Ireland could face temporary closures unless a growing maintenance backlog is addressed, according to the Education Authority. The warning comes after a Stormont Public Accounts Committee report last year described the condition of many school buildings as unsafe, highlighting an estimated £800 million backlog in repairs and maintenance. The Education Authority says that without additional investment, it may soon reach a point where entire schools or parts of school buildings have to close because essential maintenance work has not been carried out. The Education Authority says industry guidelines recommend spending at least £92 million each year to properly maintain the school estate. However, its maintenance budget for the current financial year stands at just over £61 million. The Dundalk Business Improvement District Scheme has confirmed that Martin Elligott will remain in his role as Dundalk Town Centre Commercial Manager. Mr. Elligott announced in April that he intended to step down after serving in the position for the past decade. However, he says the overwhelming support and goodwill he received following the announcement prompted him to reconsider his decision. After reflecting on the feedback from businesses, stakeholders and members of the community, Mr. McElligott has decided to continue in his role and build on the work already underway through Dundalk BIDS. He said he remains committed to supporting the development of the town centre and advancing a number of projects aimed at strengthening Dundalk's commercial and business environment.
1: Wild Country. Sport.
10: Czechia held South Africa to a 1-1 draw at the World Cup. Elsewhere in Group B, there was a 4-1 win for Switzerland over Bosnia-Herzegovina and Canada beat Qatar 6-0. Scotland take on Morocco in their second game tonight, while Steve Clarke thinks they can use their underdog status to their advantage. Midfielder Ryan Christie says he's just delighted to be sharing the world stage with his idol.
11: When I was younger, I idolised Messi growing up, so to think, you know, you're playing on the same kind of stage as him now is pretty cool, especially the age he's at, and watching him do his thing was unbelievable. And when you're playing on the stage that literally all the eyes across the globe are watching you.
10: Kickoff is at 11 p.m. England Lionesses have been drawn to play Greece in round one of the 2027 Women's World Cup playoffs. They must get through two rounds of home and away ties to qualify for next year's tournament in Brazil. And England's cricketers are in trouble after a dreadful day in the second test against New Zealand. New Zealand have been able to move from their overnight 291 for 7 to 391 all out.
1: Wild Country. Sport.
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Some sunshine breaking through throughout the afternoon. The evening could be a little bit brighter as well. Overnight lows tonight of 12 degrees with another wet and cloudy day for tomorrow.

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9: More than 14 million people tuned in to watch England's victory over Croatia. ITV, who screened England's World Cup opener, said the game secured the highest peak audience of the year, with some 15.4 million viewers tuning in. Former Coronation Street star Julie Hesmondalsh will star in a new Call the Midwife prequel series. The spin-off, Call the Midwife, Sisters in Arms, will explore the origins of the East London convent run by nurses, midwives and Anglican nuns from the original hit series. It's set amid the backdrop of the Second World War and the Blitz. Charlie XCX says she's using social media less because it's better for her brain. The Brat star says she's been suffering with her mental health recently and is a big advocate for therapy. She's currently preparing to release her latest album, Music, Fashion, Film. And fans of the Grand Theft Auto video game series need to set a date in their diaries. Pre-orders for the first new installment in more than a decade, Grand Theft Auto 6, will begin on June the 25th.
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1: Czechia held South Africa to a 1-1 draw at the World Cup. Elsewhere in Group B, there was a 4-1 win for Switzerland over Bosnia-Herzegovina, and Canada beat Qatar 6-0. Scotland take on Morocco in their second game tonight, while Steve Clarke thinks they can use their underdog status to their advantage. Midfielder Ryan Christie says he's just delighted to be sharing the world stage with his idol.
2: When I was younger, I idolised Messi growing up, so to think, you know, you're playing on the same kind of stage as him now is pretty cool, especially the age he's at, and watching him do his thing was unbelievable. And when you're playing on the stage, that literally all the eyes across the globe are watching you.
1: Kickoff is at 11 p.m. England Lionesses have been drawn to play Greece in round one of the 2027 Women's World Cup playoffs. They must get through two rounds of home and away ties to qualify for next year's tournament in Brazil. And England's cricketers are in trouble after a dreadful day in the second test against New Zealand. New Zealand have been able to move from their overnight 291 for 7 to 391 all out.
0: Wild Country. Sport. 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
4: From the iMedia News Centre. A public inquiry into abuse at Muckamore Abbey Hospital has found that a number of vulnerable adult patients suffered serious mistreatment, including physical assault, excessive restraint and neglect. The long-awaited final report into the scandal has been published following a three-year inquiry chaired by Tom Kark, KC. The inquiry, which began in June 2022, heard evidence from 181 witnesses and examined more than 300 written statements. The report found that some patients sustained injuries including black eyes, bruising and broken bones, while others were subjected to unnecessary and excessive restraint. It concluded that a culture had developed within parts of the hospital where poor practice became normalised and unacceptable behaviour was allowed to continue unchecked. However, the report stressed that not every patient was abused and that the mistreatment did not involve all staff members or even a majority of them. Schools across Northern Ireland could face temporary closures unless a growing maintenance backlog is addressed, according to the Education Authority. The warning comes after a Stormont Public Accounts Committee report last year described the condition of many school buildings as unsafe, highlighting an estimated £800 million backlog in repairs and maintenance. The Education Authority says that without additional investment, it may soon reach a point where entire schools or parts of school buildings have to close because essential maintenance work has not been carried out. The Education Authority says industry guidelines recommend spending at least £92 million each year to properly maintain the school estate. However, its maintenance budget for the current financial year stands at just over £61 million. The Dundalk Business Improvement District Scheme has confirmed that Martin Elligott will remain in his role as Dundalk Town Centre Commercial Manager. Mr. Elligott announced in April that he intended to step down after serving in the position for the past decade. However, he says the overwhelming support and goodwill he received following the announcement prompted him to reconsider his decision. After reflecting on the feedback from businesses, stakeholders and members of the community, Mr. McElligott has decided to continue in his role and build on the work already underway through Dundalk BIDS. He said he remains committed to supporting the development of the town centre and advancing a number of projects aimed at strengthening Dundalk's commercial and business environment.
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3: 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Wild Country. Northern Ireland.

Some sunshine breaking through throughout the afternoon. The evening could be a little bit brighter as well. Overnight lows tonight of 12 degrees with another wet and cloudy day for tomorrow.

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1: The FTSE 100 fell on Thursday after the Bank of England left rates unchanged. It closed down 108 points. Oil prices continued to drop after the US and Iran announced a peace deal. Brent crude was at $77 a barrel, compared with $80 on Wednesday. Former coalfield areas are to receive a share of £13.5 million aimed at breathing new life into communities overlooked for decades. Chancellor Rachel Reeves has announced

0: Grant's Cowden Beef in Fife, St Helens in Merseyside and Seven Sisters in Neath Port Talbot are among six places to be given funding to pay for construction costs on new industrial developments for small and medium-sized businesses. Buying and selling a home is set to become faster and less complicated under government plans to modernise the process. Ministers estimate the changes could slash around 4 weeks off the time it takes for a sale to go through and has the potential to inject more confidence into the housing market. And supermarket chain Lidl has opened the doors to its first pub.
1: Wild Country Business News Update.

0: Broadcasting from the tippy top of the Flower Mound, deep in the heart of Northern Ireland. This is Wild Country, part of the iMedia Broadcasting Group. 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
1: From the Sky News Centre at 3, Andy Burnham's promising to make life affordable and deliver a new path for Britain as he returns to Westminster ahead of a rumoured Labour leadership challenge. Sir Keir Starmer says he'd fight any that are triggered. The now former Greater Manchester Mayor secured more than half the vote in yesterday's by-election in Makerfield. Voters have had their say.
2: All we want and are hopeful for is that our community now hasn't just been used.
3: I am actually probably one of the few Keir Starmer supporters as well, so I was in a right dilemma.
4: Personally, I would rather see Andy Burnham waited out till the next general election and then go for the leadership.
1: The Tories and SNP each won by-elections in Scotland. A US official says a ceasefire has been agreed between Israel and Hezbollah. Continuing attacks have held up today's peace talks between the US and Iran. A stepmother who killed 5-year-old Andrea Bernard by scalding her in a hot bathtub in South London in 1978 has been jailed for 12 years. It was treated as an accident until the victim's older brother gave police a new account in 2022. It's understood at least one crocodile attacked a 3-year-old boy in an enclosure at a zoo in Cambridgeshire. The toddler's in hospital. Two men have been sentenced to a combined 9 years for plotting arson attacks on properties linked to the Prime Minister. A court heard a car and two houses were set alight by Roman Lavrinovich. He was acting on the instructions of an anonymous online user called EL Money. Here's Mr. Justice Garnham.
5: You were to EL a useful idiot. A fool who could be manipulated to EL's advantage.
1: Stanislav Karpiec, who supported his friend, was also jailed. And New Zealand are 57 for 2 in their second innings in the second test at the Oval and lead by 157 on day 3. Earlier, England were bowled out for 291. That's the latest. I'm Cam Hall.
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8: Czechia held South Africa to a 1-1 draw at the World Cup. Elsewhere in Group B, there was a 4-1 win for Switzerland over Bosnia-Herzegovina, and Canada beat Qatar 6-0. Scotland take on Morocco in their second game tonight. Boss Steve Clarke thinks they can use their underdog status to their advantage. Midfielder Ryan Christie says he's just delighted to be sharing the world stage with his idol.
9: When I was younger, I idolised Messi growing up, so to think, you know, you're playing on the same kind of stage as him now is pretty cool, especially the age he's at, and watching him do his thing was unbelievable. And when you're playing on the stage that literally all the eyes across the globe are watching you.
8: Kickoff is at 11 p.m. England Lionesses have been drawn to play Greece in round one of the 2027 Women's World Cup playoffs. They must get through two rounds of home and away ties to qualify for next year's tournament in Brazil. And England's cricketers are in trouble after a dreadful day in the second test against New Zealand. New Zealand have been able to move from their overnight 291 for 7 to 391 all out.
0: Wild Country Sport.
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14: 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Yeah. It's the weekend, baby!
0: Wild Country, playing all over Belfast now.

Some sunshine breaking through throughout the afternoon. The evening could be a little bit brighter as well. Overnight lows tonight of 12 degrees with another wet and cloudy day for tomorrow.

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3: More than 14 million people tuned in to watch England's victory over Croatia. ITV, who screened England's World Cup opener, said the game secured the highest peak audience of the year, with some 15.4 million viewers tuning in. Former Coronation Street star Julie Hesmondalsh will star in a new Call the Midwife prequel series. The spin-off, Call the Midwife, Sisters in Arms, will explore the origins of the East London convent run by nurses, midwives and Anglican nuns from the original hit series. It's set amid the backdrop of the Second World War and the Blitz. Charlie XCX says she's using social media less because it's better for her brain. The Brat star says she's been suffering with her mental health recently and is a big advocate for therapy. She's currently preparing to release her latest album, Music, Fashion, Film. And fans of the Grand Theft Auto video game series need to set a date in their diaries. Pre-orders for the first new installment in more than a decade, Grand Theft Auto 6, will begin on June the 25th.
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Iron Shack. His real name was Jackson Taylor, but I called him Applejack. Now old Applejack was loved by everyone he ever knew. Applejack picked apples, but he picked the banjo too.

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3: From the iMedia News Centre. A public inquiry into abuse at Muckamore Abbey Hospital has found that a number of vulnerable adult patients suffered serious mistreatment, including physical assault, excessive restraint and neglect. The long-awaited final report into the scandal has been published following a three-year inquiry chaired by Tom Kirk, KC. The inquiry, which began in June 2022, heard evidence from 181 witnesses and examined more than 300 written statements. The report found that some patients sustained injuries including black eyes, bruising and broken bones, while others were subjected to unnecessary and excessive restraint. It concluded that a culture had developed within parts of the hospital where poor practice became normalised and unacceptable behaviour was allowed to continue unchecked. However, the report stressed that not every patient was abused and that the mistreatment did not involve all staff members or even a majority of them. Schools across Northern Ireland could face temporary closures unless a growing maintenance backlog is addressed, according to the Education Authority. The warning comes after a Stormont Public Accounts Committee report last year described the condition of many school buildings as unsafe, highlighting an estimated £800 million backlog in repairs and maintenance. The Education Authority says that without additional investment, it may soon reach a point where entire schools or parts of school buildings have to close because essential maintenance work has not been carried out. The Education Authority says industry guidelines recommend spending at least £92 million each year to properly maintain the school estate. However, its maintenance budget for the current financial year stands at just over £61 million. The Dundalk Business Improvement District Scheme has confirmed that Martin Elligott will remain in his role as Dundalk Town Centre Commercial Manager. Mr. Elligott announced in April that he intended to step down after serving in the position for the past decade. However, he says the overwhelming support and goodwill he received following the announcement prompted him to reconsider his decision. After reflecting on the feedback from businesses, stakeholders and members of the community, Mr. McElligott has decided to continue in his role and build on the work already underway through Dundalk BIDS. He said he remains committed to supporting the development of the town centre and advancing a number of projects aimed at strengthening Dundalk's commercial and business environment.
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0: 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Sport.
1: Scotland take on Morocco in their second Group C game at the World Cup later. Knowing a point would all but guarantee a place in the knockout stages of a major tournament for the first time. Midfielder Ryan Christie could return to the starting lineup and says there's nothing to fear against the semi-finalists from 4 years ago.
2: You know, we've come up against teams that are as good as Morocco in recent years and gone toe-to-toe with them, so that's where we need to kind of draw confidence from. You know, we're not naive enough to think we're going to go and dominate possession and, you know, limit them to zero chances. We need to keep those numbers as low as possible.
1: Newly promoted Coventry will travel to Champions Arsenal in the opening match of the new Premier League season. Championship playoff winners Hull will be at home to Manchester United, with Ipswich taking on Sunderland on their return to the top flight. And England Test cricket captain Ben Stokes is expected to return to lead the team in the third test against New Zealand. Stokes was stood down from the second test for breaking team curfew following victory at Lord's.
0: Wild Country. Sport.
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2: From the iMedia News Centre. A public inquiry into abuse at Muckamore Abbey Hospital has found that a number of vulnerable adult patients suffered serious mistreatment, including physical assault, excessive restraint and neglect. The long-awaited final report into the scandal has been published following a three-year inquiry chaired by Tom Kark, KC. The inquiry, which began in June 2022, heard evidence from 181 witnesses and examined more than 300 written statements. The report found that some patients sustained injuries including black eyes, bruising and broken bones, while others were subjected to unnecessary and excessive restraint. It concluded that a culture had developed within parts of the hospital where poor practice became normalised and unacceptable behaviour was allowed to continue unchecked. However, the report stressed that not every patient was abused and that the mistreatment did not involve all staff members or even a majority of them. Schools across Northern Ireland could face temporary closures unless a growing maintenance backlog is addressed, according to the Education Authority. The warning comes after a Stormont Public Accounts Committee report last year described the condition of many school buildings as unsafe, highlighting an estimated £800 million backlog in repairs and maintenance. The Education Authority says that without additional investment, it may soon reach a point where entire schools or parts of school buildings have to close because essential maintenance work has not been carried out. The Education Authority says industry guidelines recommend spending at least £92 million each year to properly maintain the school estate. However, its maintenance budget for the current financial year stands at just over £61 million. The Dundalk Business Improvement District Scheme has confirmed that Martin Elligott will remain in his role as Dundalk Town Centre Commercial Manager. Mr. Elligott announced in April that he intended to step down after serving in the position for the past decade. However, he says the overwhelming support and goodwill he received following the announcement prompted him to reconsider his decision. After reflecting on the feedback from businesses, stakeholders and members of the community, Mr. McElligott has decided to continue in his role and build on the work already underway through Dundalk BIDS. He said he remains committed to supporting the development of the town centre and advancing a number of projects aimed at strengthening Dundalk's commercial and business environment.
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9: Ladies and gentlemen, the weekend.

Some sunshine breaking through throughout the afternoon. The evening could be a little bit brighter as well. Overnight lows tonight of 12 degrees with another wet and cloudy day for tomorrow.

0: 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Wild Country Business News Update.
1: Government borrowing has lifted higher than expected. It was at £23.3 billion last month after debt interest costs surged to a record May high. The Office for National Statistics say it's down to pressure from the Iran war. Buying and selling a home will become faster and less complicated under new government plans to modernise the process. Sellers and estate agents will have to provide key information up front, like leasehold costs and the chain status. The government said this will help to create a fairer, more transparent process for everyone involved. UK retail sales bounced back last month as department stores and online retailers were buoyed by hot weather. There's an increase of 1.2% in May. And researchers have borrowed from the natural world in a bid to design quieter but more powerful wind turbines. The humpback whale's ridged flippers, which allow the huge beast to manoeuvre skillfully through water, have been used as inspiration by a team at Northumbria University.
0: Wild Country Business News Update.
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1: From the Sky News Centre at 4, almost 100 Labour MPs are now calling on Sir Keir Starmer to stand down, as we're told Andy Burnham wants to become Prime Minister in early September. He's won the Makerfield by-election to secure a return to Westminster. But the Prime Minister says he'd fight any challenge for his job, with ex-Health Secretary Wes Streeting eyeing it up too. Labour MP Luke Charters has this message for the PM.
2: He needs to wake up, smell the coffee. This was a huge alarm clock moment for Starmer. I think he's got to understand that this was a message, not just about the fantastic constituency MP they've got here in Makerfield, but people here knew that they were part of something bigger.
1: A US official says Israel and Hezbollah have agreed to a ceasefire. It's not the first time that's happened in Lebanon. Our Middle East correspondent Adam Parsons says previous versions haven't lasted very long.
3: There was already a ceasefire that had been around for a couple of months that both sides had violated on an almost daily basis. There was then the deal struck by the United States and Iran, not signed by either Hezbollah or Israel, that mandated an end to conflict in Lebanon.
1: It comes hours after Israel attacked parts of southern Lebanon. A woman's been jailed nearly 50 years after scalding her 5-year-old stepdaughter in a hot bath as a punishment. Janice Nix, who's 67, has been told she'll spend 12 years behind bars. It's understood a toddler hurt at a zoo in Cambridgeshire was attacked by a crocodile. A man arrested wasn't deemed fit to interview. Businesses are being urged to relax dress codes, give staff free water and offer flexible working patterns to help cope with the heat. It could top 30 degrees Celsius again over the next few days. And New Zealand are starting to dominate England at tea on day 3 of the second test. The tourists are 94 for 2 in the second innings at the Oval, leading by 194. That's the latest. I'm Cam Hall.
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0: Wild Country. Sport.
7: Scotland take on Morocco in their second Group C game at the World Cup later. Knowing a point would all but guarantee a place in the knockout stages of a major tournament for the first time. Midfielder Ryan Christie could return to the starting lineup and says there's nothing to fear against the semi-finalists from 4 years ago.
8: You know, we've come up against teams that are as good as Morocco in recent years and gone toe-to-toe with them. So that's where we need to kind of draw confidence from. You know, we're not naive enough to think we're going to go and dominate possession and, you know, limit them to zero chances. We need to keep those numbers as low as possible.
7: Newly promoted Coventry will travel to champions Arsenal in the opening match of the new Premier League season. Championship playoff winners Hull will be at home to Manchester United, with Ipswich taking on Sunderland on their return to the top flight. And England Test cricket captain Ben Stokes is expected to return to lead the team in the third test against New Zealand. Stokes was stood down from the second test for breaking team curfew following victory at Lord's.
0: Wild Country. Sport.
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0: 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Hey, it's David Simmons on the Country Giant. We are Wild Country Radio, Northern Ireland. 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Tell us where you're listening now. More of the country hits you've been asking for here on Wild.
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2: Hip-hop producer Tay Keith has died at the age of 29. The musician worked with the likes of Beyoncé, Travis Scott and Eminem. Police say he was found in his apartment in Nashville during a welfare check. The BBC say they've no plans to air a documentary series hosted by reality star Ashley Kane. It's after the former footballer was accused of using sexist and misogynistic language in historical social media posts. The corporations say the posts are completely unacceptable and the vetting systems had failed. And the Isle of Wight Festival is underway. Joel Corry and Maximo Parr kicked things off last night. The main stage opens today and it's headlined by Lewis Capaldi. Organiser John Giddings says it's a festival that has something for everyone.
3: The Kids Zone, which is developed every year, Liz Cook does an incredible job and it's brilliant. You know, people say, is it kid friendly? I mean, there's 2,500 kids in there.
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0: Can you hear the mighty roars? Feel the very ground shake? Step back in time and prepare to be amazed, fellow adventurers. Let's go!
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4: From the iMedia News Centre. A public inquiry into abuse at Muckamore Abbey Hospital has found that a number of vulnerable adult patients suffered serious mistreatment, including physical assault, excessive restraint and neglect. The long-awaited final report into the scandal has been published following a three-year inquiry chaired by Tom Kirk, KC. The inquiry, which began in June 2022, heard evidence from 181 witnesses and examined more than 300 written statements. The report found that some patients sustained injuries including black eyes, bruising and broken bones, while others were subjected to unnecessary and excessive restraint. It concluded that a culture had developed within parts of the hospital where poor practice became normalised and unacceptable behaviour was allowed to continue unchecked. However, the report stressed that not every patient was abused and that the mistreatment did not involve all staff members or even a majority of them. Schools across Northern Ireland could face temporary closures unless a growing maintenance backlog is addressed, according to the Education Authority. The warning comes after a Stormont Public Accounts Committee report last year described the condition of many school buildings as unsafe, highlighting an estimated £800 million backlog in repairs and maintenance. The Education Authority says that without additional investment, it may soon reach a point where entire schools or parts of school buildings have to close because essential maintenance work has not been carried out. The Education Authority says industry guidelines recommend spending at least £92 million each year to properly maintain the school estate. However, its maintenance budget for the current financial year stands at just over £61 million. The Dundalk Business Improvement District Scheme has confirmed that Martin Elligott will remain in his role as Dundalk Town Centre Commercial Manager. Mr. Elligott announced in April that he intended to step down after serving in the position for the past decade. However, he says the overwhelming support and goodwill he received following the announcement prompted him to reconsider his decision. After reflecting on the feedback from businesses, stakeholders and members of the community, Mr. McElligott has decided to continue in his role and build on the work already underway through Dundalk BIDS. He said he remains committed to supporting the development of the town centre and advancing a number of projects aimed at strengthening Dundalk's commercial and business environment.
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4: Scotland take on Morocco in their second Group C game at the World Cup later. Knowing a point would all but guarantee a place in the knockout stages of a major tournament for the first time. Midfielder Ryan Christie could return to the starting lineup and says there's nothing to fear against the semi-finalists from 4 years ago.
5: You know, we've come up against teams that are as good as Morocco in recent years and gone toe-to-toe with them. So that's where we need to kind of draw confidence from. You know, we're not naive enough to think we're going to go and dominate possession and, you know, limit them to zero chances. We need to keep those numbers as low as possible.
4: Newly promoted Coventry will travel to champions Arsenal in the opening match of the new Premier League season. Championship playoff winners Hull will be at home to Manchester United, with Ipswich taking on Sunderland on their return to the top flight. And England Test cricket captain Ben Stokes is expected to return to lead the team in the third test against New Zealand. Stokes was stood down from the second test for breaking team curfew following victory at Lord's.
3: Wild Country. Sport.
6: 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It's your country home. We are WILD. Wild Country, the legends. And now, let's head back to more big country hits on the country giant. 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
3: From the iMedia News Centre. Schools across Northern Ireland could face temporary closures unless a growing maintenance backlog is addressed, according to the Education Authority. The warning comes after a Stormont Public Accounts Committee report last year described the condition of many school buildings as unsafe, highlighting an estimated £800 million backlog in repairs and maintenance. The Education Authority says that without additional investment, it may soon reach a point where entire schools or parts of school buildings have to close because essential maintenance work has not been carried out. A public inquiry into abuse at Muckamore Abbey Hospital has found that a number of vulnerable adult patients suffered serious mistreatment, including physical assault, excessive restraint and neglect. The long-awaited final report into the scandal has been published following a three-year inquiry chaired by Tom Kirk, KC. The report found that some patients sustained injuries including black eyes, bruising and broken bones, while others were subjected to unnecessary and excessive restraint. It concluded that a culture had developed within parts of the hospital where poor practice became normalised and unacceptable behaviour was allowed to continue unchecked. The Dundalk Business Improvement District Scheme has confirmed that Martin Elligott will remain in his role as Dundalk Town Centre Commercial Manager. Mr Elligott announced in April that he intended to step down after serving in the position for the past decade. After reflecting on the feedback from businesses, stakeholders and members of the community, Mr McElligott has decided to continue in his role and build on the work already underway through Dundalk BIDS. He said he remains committed to supporting the development of the town centre and advancing a number of projects aimed at strengthening Dundalk's commercial and business environment.
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Some sunshine breaking through throughout the afternoon. The evening could be a little bit brighter as well. Overnight lows tonight of 12 degrees with another wet and cloudy day for tomorrow.

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1: Government borrowing has lifted higher than expected. It was at £23.3 billion last month after debt interest costs surged to a record May high. The Office for National Statistics say it's down to pressure from the Iran war. Buying and selling a home will become faster and less complicated under new government plans to modernise the process. Sellers and estate agents will have to provide key information up front, like leasehold costs and the chain status. The government said this will help to create a fairer, more transparent process for everyone involved. UK retail sales bounced back last month as department stores and online retailers were buoyed by hot weather. There's an increase of 1.2% in May. And researchers have borrowed from the natural world in a bid to design quieter but more powerful wind turbines. The humpback whale's ridged flippers, which allow the huge beast to manoeuvre skillfully through water, have been used as inspiration by a team at Northumbria University.
0: Wild Country Business News Update.
2: 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Learn more at advanceplanning.ie.
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1: From the Sky News Centre at 5, it's understood Andy Burnham wants to be Prime Minister in September, but the man currently in the job insists he won't quit. Sir Keir Starmer's promising to fight any leadership challenge after the former Greater Manchester Mayor became an MP by winning the Makerfield by-election.
2: The word Makerfield in the future must be known as a byword for the change that came to British politics. This is the moment. We've been on a path for 40 years that simply hasn't worked.
1: Wes Streeting also wants to be Labour leader. Our political editor Beth Rigby expects MPs will make the PM's weekend difficult.
3: They're going to put the squeeze on him. They're going to make it really uncomfortable. They're going to make it clear to him that many MPs want him to go. Maybe they build up a list of dozens and dozens of MPs. Maybe some in the cabinet move.
1: But the Tories and SNP each won by-elections in Scotland. Elsewhere, a US official says a ceasefire between Israel and Hezbollah is now in effect. Earlier, Lebanon's Health Ministry reported 47 people had been killed in Israeli strikes. A stepmom's been jailed for 12 years for the manslaughter of a 5-year-old girl in a hot bath in South London almost 50 years ago. Andrea Bernard's brother says he was threatened to keep quiet. Three prisoners have been given whole life orders for murdering a child killer behind bars. Inmate Kyle Bevan was stabbed to death in West Yorkshire last year. It's understood a 3-year-old boy was attacked by at least one crocodile after ending up in an enclosure at a zoo in Cambridgeshire. He's in a critical but stable condition. It's reported the zoo's owner's wife jumped in to save the toddler. Reptile expert Chris Newman says he's been in touch.
4: Gracie's a remarkable lady. She's incredibly brave, but she's okay. And obviously her intervention would have made a huge difference, I'm sure.
1: And a pub chain's asking for a £5 per person deposit to reserve a table for England and Scotland World Cup games. Green King says it wants to create the best atmosphere. That's the latest. I'm Cam Hall.
5: I just think your music is incredible.
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11: Scotland take on Morocco in their second Group C game at the World Cup later. Knowing a point would all but guarantee a place in the knockout stages of a major tournament for the first time. Midfielder Ryan Christie could return to the starting lineup and says there's nothing to fear against the semi-finalists from 4 years ago.
12: You know, we've come up against teams that are as good as Morocco in recent years and gone toe-to-toe with them, so that's where we need to kind of draw confidence from. You know, we're not naive enough to think we're going to go and dominate possession and, you know, limit them to zero chances. We need to keep those numbers as low as possible.
11: Newly promoted Coventry will travel to Champions Arsenal in the opening match of the new Premier League season. Championship playoff winners Hull will be at home to Manchester United, with Ipswich taking on Sunderland on their return to the top flight. And England Test cricket captain Ben Stokes is expected to return to lead the team in the third test against New Zealand. Stokes was stood down from the second test for breaking team curfew following victory at Lord's.
0: Wild Country. Sport.
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0: 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Playing

Some sunshine breaking through throughout the afternoon. The evening could be a little bit brighter as well. Overnight lows tonight of 12 degrees with another wet and cloudy day for tomorrow.

0: 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Hey, it's David Simmons on the Country Giant. We are Wild Country Radio, Northern Ireland. Drop us a line to studio@wildcountry.ie. Tell us where you're listening now. More of the country hits you've been asking for here on Wild.
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4: Hip-hop producer Tay Keith has died at the age of 29. The musician worked with the likes of Beyoncé, Travis Scott and Eminem. Police say he was found in his apartment in Nashville during a welfare check. The BBC say they've no plans to air a documentary series hosted by reality star Ashley Kane. It's after the former footballer was accused of using sexist and misogynistic language in historical social media posts. The corporations say the posts are completely unacceptable and the vetting systems had failed. And the Isle of Wight Festival is underway. Joel Corry and Maximo Parr kicked things off last night. The main stage opens today and it's headlined by Lewis Capaldi. Organiser John Giddings says it's a festival that has something for everyone.
5: The Kids Zone, which is developed every year, Liz Cook does an incredible job and it's brilliant. You know, people say, is it kid friendly? I mean, there's 2,500 kids in there.
3: Wild Country Entertainment News in a Minute. 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
8: From the iMedia News Centre. Schools across Northern Ireland could face temporary closures unless a growing maintenance backlog is addressed, according to the Education Authority. The warning comes after a Stormont Public Accounts Committee report last year described the condition of many school buildings as unsafe, highlighting an estimated £800 million backlog in repairs and maintenance. The Education Authority says that without additional investment, it may soon reach a point where entire schools or parts of school buildings have to close because essential maintenance work has not been carried out. A public inquiry into abuse at Muckamore Abbey Hospital has found that a number of vulnerable adult patients suffered serious mistreatment, including physical assault, excessive restraint and neglect. The long-awaited final report into the scandal has been published following a three-year inquiry chaired by Tom Kark, KC. The report found that some patients sustained injuries including black eyes, bruising and broken bones, while others were subjected to unnecessary and excessive restraint. It concluded that a culture had developed within parts of the hospital where poor practice became normalised and unacceptable behaviour was allowed to continue unchecked. The Dundalk Business Improvement District Scheme has confirmed that Martin Elligott will remain in his role as Dundalk Town Centre Commercial Manager. Mr Elligott announced in April that he intended to step down after serving in the position for the past decade. After reflecting on the feedback from businesses, stakeholders and members of the community, Mr McElligott has decided to continue in his role and build on the work already underway through Dundalk BIDS. He said he remains committed to supporting the development of the town centre and advancing a number of projects aimed at strengthening Dundalk's commercial and business environment.
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0: 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Sport.
1: Scotland take on Morocco in their second Group C game at the World Cup later. Knowing a point would all but guarantee a place in the knockout stages of a major tournament for the first time. Midfielder Ryan Christie could return to the starting lineup and says there's nothing to fear against the semi-finalists from 4 years ago.
2: You know, we've come up against teams that are as good as Morocco in recent years and gone toe-to-toe with them, so that's where we need to kind of draw confidence from. You know, we're not naive enough to think we're going to go and dominate possession and, you know, limit them to zero chances. We need to keep those numbers as low as possible.
1: Newly promoted Coventry will travel to champions Arsenal in the opening match of the new Premier League season. Championship playoff winners Hull will be at home to Manchester United, with Ipswich taking on Sunderland on their return to the top flight. And England Test cricket captain Ben Stokes is expected to return to lead the team in the third test against New Zealand. Stokes was stood down from the second test for breaking team curfew following victory at Lord's.
0: Wild Country. Sport.

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8: From the iMedia News Centre. Schools across Northern Ireland could face temporary closures unless a growing maintenance backlog is addressed, according to the Education Authority. The warning comes after a Stormont Public Accounts Committee report last year described the condition of many school buildings as unsafe, highlighting an estimated £800 million backlog in repairs and maintenance. The Education Authority says that without additional investment, it may soon reach a point where entire schools or parts of school buildings have to close because essential maintenance work has not been carried out. A public inquiry into abuse at Muckamore Abbey Hospital has found that a number of vulnerable adult patients suffered serious mistreatment, including physical assault, excessive restraint and neglect. The long-awaited final report into the scandal has been published following a three-year inquiry chaired by Tom Kark, KC. The report found that some patients sustained injuries including black eyes, bruising and broken bones, while others were subjected to unnecessary and excessive restraint. It concluded that a culture had developed within parts of the hospital where poor practice became normalised and unacceptable behaviour was allowed to continue unchecked. The Dundalk Business Improvement District Scheme has confirmed that Martin Elligott will remain in his role as Dundalk Town Centre Commercial Manager. Mr Elligott announced in April that he intended to step down after serving in the position for the past decade. After reflecting on the feedback from businesses, stakeholders and members of the community, Mr McElligott has decided to continue in his role and build on the work already underway through Dundalk BIDS. He said he remains committed to supporting the development of the town centre and advancing a number of projects aimed at strengthening Dundalk's commercial and business environment.
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15: 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Woo!

Some sunshine breaking through throughout the afternoon. The evening could be a little bit brighter as well. Overnight lows tonight of 12 degrees with another wet and cloudy day for tomorrow.

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1: Government borrowing has lifted higher than expected. It was at £23.3 billion last month after debt interest costs surged to a record May high. The Office for National Statistics say it's down to pressure from the Iran war. Buying and selling a home will become faster and less complicated under new government plans to modernise the process. Sellers and estate agents will have to provide key information up front, like leasehold costs and the chain status. The government said this will help to create a fairer, more transparent process for everyone involved. UK retail sales bounced back last month as department stores and online retailers were buoyed by hot weather. There's an increase of 1.2% in May. And researchers have borrowed from the natural world in a bid to design quieter but more powerful wind turbines. The humpback whale's ridged flippers, which allow the huge beast to manoeuvre skillfully through water, have been used as inspiration by a team at Northumbria University.
0: Wild Country Business News Update.
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1: From the Sky News Centre at 6, Andy Burnham's allies say they want him to be in Downing Street by September, though the current occupant says he has no plans to quit. Nearly 100 Labour MPs now want a new leader. The former Greater Manchester Mayor, who won yesterday's Makerfield by-election, is expected to put himself forward, as is Wes Streeting. But Sir Keir Starmer's promising to fight.
2: If there is a contest, just to be clear with you, then yes, I will run, I will stand, and I've said repeatedly I'm not going to walk away from that.
1: Both the Conservatives and SNP won by-elections in Scotland. There are questions over whether the agreed ceasefire between Israel and Hezbollah will last. The previous one failed on

0: daily basis. A total of 30 people have now been sentenced for their involvement in riots in Cardiff sparked by the deaths of two teenagers. Kyrie Sullivan and Harvey Evans died in Ely in 2023 after their e-bike crashed minutes after being followed by a police van. A stepmother's been jailed for 12 years for killing a 5-year-old girl by scalding her in a hot bathtub as punishment nearly half a century ago. 67-year-old Janice Nix was sentenced for the manslaughter of Andrea Bernard in South London in 1978. Her death was treated as an accident until her older brother Desmond went to police in 2022 with a new account.
1: Janice said to me, "Say it was an accident." She told me to say that we were in the garden. If anyone asks, say we were in the garden and Andrea fell in the bath. And she promised that she wouldn't hit me anymore or beat me anymore. And that's what I did.
0: It's understood a 3-year-old boy was attacked by at least one crocodile after ending up in a zoo enclosure in Cambridgeshire. The child's in a critical but stable condition. And French tennis player Corentin Moutet has lost most of his prize money from Queen's after swearing 7 times during a post-match interview. He's been given the maximum punishment for unsportsmanlike behaviour. That's the latest. I'm Cam.
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5: Some sunshine breaking through throughout the afternoon. The evening could be a little bit brighter as well. Overnight lows tonight of 12 degrees with another wet and cloudy day for tomorrow.
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2: From the iMedia News Centre. Schools across Northern Ireland could face temporary closures unless a growing maintenance backlog is addressed, according to the Education Authority. The warning comes after a Stormont Public Accounts Committee report last year described the condition of many school buildings as unsafe, highlighting an estimated £800 million backlog in repairs and maintenance. The Education Authority says that without additional investment, it may soon reach a point where entire schools or parts of school buildings have to close because essential maintenance work has not been carried out. A public inquiry into abuse at Muckamore Abbey Hospital has found that a number of vulnerable adult patients suffered serious mistreatment, including physical assault, excessive restraint and neglect. The long-awaited final report into the scandal has been published following a three-year inquiry chaired by Tom Kark, KC. The report found that some patients sustained injuries including black eyes, bruising and broken bones, while others were subjected to unnecessary and excessive restraint. It concluded that a culture had developed within parts of the hospital where poor practice became normalised and unacceptable behaviour was allowed to continue unchecked. The Dundalk Business Improvement District Scheme has confirmed that Martin Elligott will remain in his role as Dundalk Town Centre Commercial Manager. Mr. Elligott announced in April that he intended to step down after serving in the position for the past decade. After reflecting on the feedback from businesses, stakeholders and members of the community, Mr. McElligott has decided to continue in his role and build on the work already underway through Dundalk BIDS. He said he remains committed to supporting the development of the town centre and advancing a number of projects aimed at strengthening Dundalk's commercial and business environment.
0: Wild Country. Sport.
3: Scotland take on Morocco in their second Group C game at the World Cup later, knowing a point would all but guarantee a place in the knockout stages of a major tournament for the first time. Midfielder Ryan Christie could return to the starting lineup and says there's nothing to fear against the semi-finalists from 4 years ago.
4: You know, we've come up against teams that are as good as Morocco in recent years and gone toe-to-toe with them, so that's where we need to kind of draw confidence from. You know, we're not naive enough to think we're going to go and dominate possession and, you know, limit them to zero chances. We need to keep those numbers as low as possible.
3: Newly promoted Coventry will travel to Champions Arsenal in the opening match of the new Premier League season. Championship playoff winners Hull will be at home to Manchester United, with Ipswich taking on Sunderland on their return to the top flight. And England Test cricket captain Ben Stokes is expected to return to lead the team in the third test against New Zealand. Stokes was stood down from the second test for breaking team curfew following victory at Lord's.
0: Wild Country. Sport.
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2: Hip-hop producer Tay Keith has died at the age of 29. The musician worked with the likes of Beyoncé, Travis Scott and Eminem. Police say he was found in his apartment in Nashville during a welfare check. The BBC say they've no plans to air a documentary series hosted by reality star Ashley Kane. It's after the former footballer was accused of using sexist and misogynistic language in historical social media posts. The corporations say the posts are completely unacceptable and the vetting systems had failed. And the Isle of Wight Festival is underway. Joel Corry and Maximo Parr kicked things off last night. The main stage opens today and it's headlined by Lewis Capaldi. Organiser John Giddings says it's a festival that has something for everyone.
3: The Kids Zone, which is developed every year, this cook does an incredible job and it's brilliant. You know, people say, is it kid friendly? I mean, there's 2,500 kids in there.
1: Wild Country Entertainment News in a minute. 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
1: We've had record-breaking days ever since they got here, which is exciting. I would say it's like controlled chaos. Everything's been super well. I mean, it seems like their main mission is to drink us completely out of beer.
0: And businesses are being urged to relax dress codes and offer staff free water ahead of more hot weather. It says temperatures are expected to top 30 degrees Celsius again. That's the latest.
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0: 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It's Wild Country Radio, Northern Ireland this evening. Hey, it's David Simmons on The Country Giant. We are Wild Country Radio, Northern Ireland. 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Tell us where you're listening now. 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

0: Some sunshine breaking through throughout the afternoon. The evening could be a little bit brighter as well. Overnight lows tonight of 12 degrees with another wet and cloudy day for tomorrow.
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1: Hip-hop producer Tay Keith has died at the age of 29. The musician worked with the likes of Beyoncé, Travis Scott and Eminem. Police say he was found in his apartment in Nashville during a welfare check. The BBC say they've no plans to air a documentary series hosted by reality star Ashley Kane. It's after the former footballer was accused of using sexist and misogynistic language in historical social media posts. The corporation say the posts are completely unacceptable and the vetting systems had failed. And the Isle of Wight Festival is underway. Joel Corry and Maximo Parr kicked things off last night. The main stage opens today and it's headlined by Lewis Capaldi. Organiser John Giddings says it's a festival that has something for everyone.
2: The Kids Zone, which is developed every year, Liz Cook does an incredible job and it's brilliant. You know, people say, is it kid friendly? I mean, there's 2,500 kids in there.
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2: From the Sky News Centre at 8, two East Midlands Railway passenger trains have crashed south of Bedford. Footage shows the end of one Luton Airport Express carriage crumpled with clear damage to another. The East of England Ambulance Service has described it as a major incident with fire and rescue and hazardous response teams also on the scene. Police are asking relatives of those on board to stay away. Mohammed Yassin is Bedford's MP.
3: We heard there are some casualties, but we don't want people to speculate because the early stage. I really hope that the numbers are low, and I'm really, really concerned about the safety of the people who are affected. So we can't speculate at the moment. We don't have much details.
2: Sakir Starmer's facing calls from almost 100 of his MPs to quit and set out a timetable for it. The pressure on him has grown after Andy Burnham, widely seen as a leadership challenger, won the Makerfield by-election. A woman's been jailed for 12 years for scalding her 5-year-old stepdaughter in a hot bath in 1978. Andrea Bernard's brother eventually told police about his sister's death 4 years ago, having been threatened to keep quiet. Two men following orders from a Russian-speaking online account have been jailed for plotting arson attacks linked to Sakir Starmer. A car and two homes were targeted last year. Scotland play Morocco in Boston tonight, knowing a win will take them into the knockout stages of the World Cup. Steve Clarke's side started the tournament with a 1-0 win against Haiti, while Morocco drew with Brazil. These supporters are confident.
4: Being ever the optimist and being typically Scottish, I'll go for a 1-1 draw.
5: Yeah, I'll go for a 1-1 draw. Maybe even Scotland sneaking it.
6: Well, hopefully we're going to win. That's why we're here. I mean, come on. You've got to be confident.
2: And England's cricketers are staring at a big defeat to New Zealand after a torrid day three of the second test. The tourist closed on 252 for three with a lead of 352 runs. That's the latest. I'm Cam.
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12: Scotland take on Morocco in their second Group C game at the World Cup later, knowing a point would all but guarantee.

0: And see a place in the knockout stages of a major tournament for the first time. Midfielder Ryan Christie could return to the starting lineup and says there's nothing to fear against the semi-finalists from 4 years ago.
1: You know, we've come up against teams that are as good as Morocco in recent years and gone toe-to-toe with them, so that's where we need to kind of draw confidence from. You know, we're not naive enough to think we're going to go and dominate possession and, you know, limit them to zero chances. We need to keep those numbers as low as possible.
0: Newly promoted Coventry will travel to Champions Arsenal in the opening match of the new Premier League season. Championship playoff winners Hull will be at home to Manchester United, with Ipswich taking on Sunderland on their return to the top flight. And England Test cricket captain Ben Stokes is expected to return to lead the team in the third test against New Zealand. Stokes was stood down from the second test for breaking team curfew following victory at Lord's.
2: Wild Country. Sport.
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4: Hip-hop producer Tay Keith has died at the age of 29. The musician worked with the likes of Beyoncé, Travis Scott and Eminem. Police say he was found in his apartment in Nashville during a welfare check. The BBC say they've no plans to air a documentary series hosted by reality star Ashley Kane. It's after the former footballer was accused of using sexist and misogynistic language in historical social media posts. The corporation say the posts are completely unacceptable and the vetting systems had failed. And the Isle of Wight Festival is underway. Joel Corry and Maximo Parr kicked things off last night. The main stage opens today and it's headlined by Lewis Capaldi. Organiser John Giddings says it's a festival that has something for everyone.
5: The Kids Zone, which is developed every year, Liz Cook does an incredible job and it's brilliant. You know, people say, is it kid friendly? I mean, there's 2,500 kids in there.
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0: Broadcasting from the tippy top of the Flower Mound, deep in the heart of Northern Ireland, this is Wild Country, part of the iMedia Broadcasting Group. 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
1: From the Sky News Centre at 9, two trains have crashed south of Bedford, with the RMT union hearing reports of serious injuries among passengers and crew. Two East Midlands Railway services bound for London St Pancras are involved. It happened just after 5 o'clock this afternoon. It's understood a stationary train reporting a failure was hit from behind. Railway expert Tony Miles says it raises lots of questions.
2: The train should have been kept a safe distance apart. If one had come to a stop, then the one that was following it should have been kept a couple of signals behind it. So was there a reason why it was able to catch up with the train in front? Was there a problem with the signal system that didn't detect a train was there for some reason?
1: Aerial footage shows clear damage to at least two carriages and emergency services spread across a field. Police are asking friends and family of those on board not to travel to the scene. Local hospitals are asking only those with genuine emergencies to attend. Here's North Bedfordshire MP Richard Fuller.
3: You may have heard reports directly yourself about the local people also trying to help out by providing food and water and supplies to people who are stranded in these fields. So everyone's pulling together.
1: Well, the Transport Secretary says she's deeply concerned. In other news, Andy Burnham's allies are reportedly hoping to install him as Prime Minister by September, following his victory in yesterday's Makerfield by-election. It's increased pressure on Sir Keir Starmer. A woman starting a 12-year jail sentence after killing her 5-year-old stepdaughter by scalding her in a hot bath nearly 50 years ago. Andrea Bernard's death had been treated as an accident until her brother gave police new information in 2022. Scotland could reach the knockout stages of the World Cup for the first time tonight. That'll happen if they beat Morocco in Boston. Captain Andy Robertson's ready for the challenge.
4: If we can put in our best performance, then, you know, I believe that we can get what we want and hopefully be the ones that achieve the history.
1: And the USA are on track to secure their place in the next round. The co-hosts lead Australia 2-0. That's the latest. I'm Cam Hall.
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5: Hip-hop producer Tay Keith has died at the age of 29. The musician worked with the likes of Beyoncé, Travis Scott and Eminem. Police say he was found in his apartment in Nashville during a welfare check. The BBC say they've no plans to air a documentary series hosted by reality star Ashley Kane. It's after the former footballer was accused of using sexist and misogynistic language in historical social media posts. The corporations say the posts are completely unacceptable and the vetting systems had failed. And the Isle of Wight Festival is underway. Joel Corry and Maximo Parr kicked things off last night. The main stage opens today and it's headlined by Lewis Capaldi. Organiser John Giddings says it's a festival that has something for everyone.
6: The Kids Zone, which is developed every year, Liz Cook does an incredible job and it's brilliant. You know, people say, is it kid friendly? I mean, there's 2,500 kids in there.
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1: From the Sky News Centre at 10, British Transport Police have confirmed one person has died and a number of people have been injured after two East Midlands railway trains crashed near Bedford. It's understood a stationary train was hit from behind while reporting a fault. Aerial footage shows damage to two carriages and people being treated on a field next to the tracks. Our correspondent Siobhan Freeman-Powell is at the scene.
2: We've seen at least five fire and rescue trucks in this area in the last few moments, including lots of ambulance vehicles as well. We also know that air ambulance are among the resources which have been sent to this incident.
1: Local hospitals are urging people to only attend for genuine emergencies. Andy Burnham's allies reportedly want him to be Prime Minister in September, but the man currently in the job insists he won't quit. Sir Starmer's promising to fight any leadership challenge after the former Greater Manchester Mayor became an MP by winning the Makerfield by-election. Voters there have had their say.
3: All we want and are hopeful for is that our community now hasn't just been used.
4: I am actually probably one of the few Keir Starmer supporters as well, so I was in a right dilemma.
5: Personally, I would rather see Andy Burnham waited out till the next general election and then go for the leadership.
1: It's understood a three-year-old boy was attacked by at least one crocodile after ending up in an enclosure at a zoo in Cambridgeshire. He remains in hospital. Scotland are in World Cup action in an hour. A win against Morocco in Boston will take them through to the knockout stages for the first time. Here's manager Steve Clark, who's expecting a challenge.
6: They can open a game, they can create 1v1s, they can beat you 1v1. So, yeah, for me, Morocco are the real deal.
1: And England's cricketers are at risk of a big defeat against New Zealand in the second test. The visitors finished day three on 252 for three with a lead of 352 runs. Henry Nicholls will resume tomorrow on 119. That's the latest. I'm Cam Hall.
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1: Hip-hop producer Tay Keith has died at the age of 29. The musician worked with the likes of Beyoncé, Travis Scott and Eminem. Police say he was found in his apartment in Nashville during a welfare check. The BBC say they've no plans to air a documentary series hosted by reality star Ashley Kane. It's after the former footballer was accused of using sexist and misogynistic language in historical social media posts. The corporations say the posts are completely unacceptable and the vetting systems had failed. And the Isle of Wight Festival is underway. Joel Corry and Maximo Parr kicked things off last night. The main stage opens today and it's headlined by Lewis Capaldi. Organiser John Giddings says it's a festival that has something for everyone.
2: The Kids Zone, which is developed every year, Liz Cook does an incredible job and it's brilliant. You know, people say, is it kid friendly? I mean, there's 2,500 kids in there.
0: Wild Country Entertainment News in a Minute. Wild Country, playing all over Newry now. I love

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0: London. One person has died and almost 90 others have been injured after two trains collided south of Bedford shortly after 5 o'clock this evening. Emergency services have declared a major incident. The crash involved two East Midlands railway services, both heading towards London St Pancras. It's understood one train had stopped after reporting a fault when it was struck from behind by the other service. Tony Miles, who's a railway expert, says it's a rare occurrence.
1: Fortunately, it's one of those things that actually doesn't happen very frequently anymore in this country, but still, whenever it does happen, it's obviously a very nasty situation and a tragedy, as in this case.
0: The East of England Ambulance Service says 11 people have been critically injured, a further 22 have been seriously hurt, another 56 were treated for minor injuries. Passengers have described scenes of panic, with one saying it felt like being in a bomb explosion. Andy Burnham's allies are reportedly hoping to install him as Prime Minister by September following his victory in yesterday's Makerfield by-election. It's increased pressure on Sir Keir Starmer, who's vowed to see off any leadership challenge. It's understood a three-year-old boy was attacked by at least one crocodile after ending up in an enclosure at a zoo in Cambridgeshire. He remains in a critical but stable condition in hospital. Sport now, and a huge night is in store for Scotland at the World Cup. James Matthews reports.
2: It's a chance for Scotland to make history as they aim to reach the knockout stages of the tournament for the very first time. A win against Morocco here in Boston will see them progress. A draw will also leave them in a strong position. It's a tall order against a Moroccan side ranked sixth in the world, against Scotland's 42. History beckons, but it won't be easy.
0: And the Met Office has issued an amber extreme heat warning for southern and eastern England and South Wales on Monday and Tuesday, with temperatures expected to reach 35 degrees. That's the latest. I'm Daisy Steele.
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5: Hip-hop producer Tay Keith has died at the age of 29. The musician worked with the likes of Beyoncé, Travis Scott and Eminem. Police say he was found in his apartment in Nashville during a welfare check. The BBC say they've no plans to air a documentary series hosted by reality star Ashley Kane. It's after the former footballer was accused of using sexist and misogynistic language in historical social media posts. The corporation say the posts are completely unacceptable and the vetting systems had failed. And the Isle of Wight Festival is underway. Joel Corry and Maximo Parr kicked things off last night. The main stage opens today and it's headlined by Lewis Capaldi. Organiser John Giddings says it's a festival that has something for everyone.
6: The Kids Zone, which is developed every year, Liz Cook does an incredible job and it's brilliant. You know, people say, is it kid friendly? I mean, there's 2,500 kids in there.
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0: Passengers described scenes of panic, with one comparing the impact to a bomb explosion and reporting people trapped with broken limbs. Andy Burnham's allies want him to be Prime Minister in September, but the man currently in the job insists he won't quit. Sir Keir Starmer's promising to fight any leadership challenge after the former Greater Manchester Mayor became an MP by winning the Makerfield by-election. It's understood a three-year-old boy was attacked by at least one crocodile after ending up in an enclosure at a zoo in Cambridgeshire. He remains in hospital. Sport now, and Scotland suffered a disastrous start to their World Cup group game against Morocco. Joe Rawson's watching with fans in Boston.
1: Scotland 0, Morocco 1. The Tartan Army was silenced in the first 2 minutes at the Boston Stadium. Ismail Sabori with a rocket of a finish to put the African champions ahead. Steve Clark's side have been on the back foot for most of the half, holding on at times, but they have got to the break with it just being the one goal deficit. Scotland 0, Morocco 1.
0: That's the latest. I'm Daisy Steele.
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1: From the Sky News Centre at 1, a train driver has died and around 90 people have been injured after two trains collided near Bedford last night. One of the services is understood to have been stationary when it was struck from behind. Passengers have described scenes of carnage, with one saying it felt like a bomb explosion, while others reported broken limbs and people crying out for help. Investigators are now working to establish exactly what went wrong. Rail expert Philip Haig says it's taken him completely by surprise.
2: Somewhat mystified as to how it's happened. We have on the railways here signalling systems that are designed to keep trains apart and prevent this sort of thing happening.
1: There's growing pressure on the Prime Minister to think about his position, with calls for him to spend the weekend reflecting. Sir Keir Starmer's promising to fight any leadership challenge after Andy Burnham's victory in the Makerfield by-election.